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2: Good afternoon on your New Daily. It's your girl Mon hanging on out with you. We've officially hit our final hour of the show. 2 minutes past or one for your Thursday, and also finish wrapping on up your lunchtime hour on the request. Coming on through for your 1 p.m. there are some new movies that are coming on out, plus a trailer I want to talk to you all about. In the music lineup for this hour, we got Nia Smith, Falau, as well as Queen Naya. Starting us off right here, it's Lady Gaga, Bruno Mars, Die With A Smile on New FM.

New FM, the beat of the Pacific, coming on through Sam V, Rolling Your Eyes, and a goodbye, boss lady. She was just coming, keeping me company while we're having some songs playing in the background, but we're making our way through the music lineup. We've got Tory Lanez, Mellow Downs, as well as Hales coming on through as well. Don't forget, straight after the news at 2 p.m., we have The Rush in the building, taking care of you all the way up until 6. Right back into it with Razé, Your Plan on New FM.

Big Tory Lanez right here on your new daily show. You're tuning on in with your girl Mon. Coming up in the next 10, we're going to be talking about two movies that are coming to the cinemas. One of them has actually dropped today. Another one has been announced that it's going to be coming to the cinemas in 2027, and they just released the trailer. And I'm so excited because at the moment I've been loving a lot of... No, maybe I should stop talking. I don't want to give it away. We'll talk about that coming on through in the next 10. ARTE. Easy on UFM.

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Or if you're tuning in from iHeartRadio, hope you're having a great Thursday. Because you know why? I'm having an even better Thursday because I am such a huge movie girly. Two nostalgic movies are coming to the screen. One of them's dropped today, and another one we were able to watch the trailer, and it's dropping in 2027. The first one is Street Fighter. Has arrived in the cinemas and is dropping today. And honestly, this is actually so nostalgic. If you remember playing Street Fighter when you were a kid, I personally, that was my favorite Rage Beta game. I didn't know back in those days how to actually work a PlayStation remote controller. I was just pressing all the buttons, and by the PlayStation gods, they allowed me to win every single fight against all of my older cousins, and I was able to bargain with them with so much stuff because of it. And so to see the live action come to theater, I'm so excited. Are you going to be there? Because you might just see me there as well. And another one for the nostalgic feel and vibe as well is Narnia. Netflix has dropped its first teaser trailer of Narnia, the Magician's Nephew. And this one is actually going to be so much fun because it follows the journey before Narnia became what we know it of today. And a huge actor that's in there is Daniel Craig. Now, I love his acting. Honestly, he even does, there's one a movie, and I think it's episodes as well on Netflix where he does like murder mysteries as well. And so he is such a great actor. It's going to be so exciting to see and feel about what they're going to do with this Narnia. So go check it out, check out the trailer, and go and check out Street Fighter that's hitting cinemas today. Right back into the music, Hales, Someone Else on New Daily.

New FM, The Beat of the Pacific, Queen Naya, All or Nothing, LMA on that track. We are slowly wrapping on up the show. I just want to say thank you so much for hanging out with me for another Thursday, keeping you company during your day, wherever you are and whatever you may be doing. You're going to be left in good hands. You got The Rush coming on through straight after the news at 2 p.m. And then don't forget, DJ Al Ghudi is back in the building from 6 to 8 p.m. on your new Nights of Mix show. Missed out on anything from the shows as well, catch on up pmn.co.nz and you can find everything there or check it out on PMN Play. But I'm going to love and leave you with Catch a Fire. It is Colour Me Life, and have a beautiful rest of your

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0: PM News at 2 PM. Kia ora ana, I'm Waimaila Leatinu'u. The Green Party says it will reverse the National Party's $2.4 billion cuts to the public service if elected, at a cost of $3.17 billion over 4 years. Co-leader Marama Davidson says National's reckless cuts had left New Zealanders with crumbling essential services and job losses that have devastated our local economy. She says the National Party is proposing to cut another 8,700 more roles and replacing them with AI.
1: Further cuts and another 8,700 more roles on the line will deny the very community services that we all deserve. We are very proud today of cancelling the cuts. We will restore the public service that is strong, that retains the skills and the experience that we need.
0: The Tertiary Education Commission, or TEC, is defending a directive asking tertiary institutions to limit nursing enrolments next year to 2025 levels. The TEC says this is due to a severe shortage of hospital placement spots. Health New Zealand supports the move, warning that international planning is essential to keep training placements clinically safe. But nurse educators say the enrolment limits make no sense. Commission Chief Executive Tim Fowler tells Radio New Zealand that nursing enrolments have jumped 30% over the past 6 years to more than 11,000 students.
2: We really are now at a point where we've got to manage the key rate-limiting step, further enrolments, which is the availability of clinical placements. What we have done, business as usual, is gone out there and managed the situation with our colleagues at Health New Zealand, as well as the providers, to ask them to limit their enrolments in 2027.
0: Pacific travel agents are urging New Zealand holidaymakers to plan ahead as the region braces for an active cyclone season starting on November 1st. Earth Sciences New Zealand forecasts between 7 and 11 named cyclones could form in the southwest Pacific, with Samoa, Tokelau and parts of Kiribati facing elevated risks. But the Travel Agents Association is advising travellers not to panic cancel their bookings, warning they could forfeit free flight rebooking, but recommends packing extra medical supplies and drinking water. New Zealand is partnering with Fiji to conduct a six-month review of the Pacific nation's national security and intelligence systems amid growing claims of foreign interference. The review, supported by the New Zealand Security Intelligence Service, or NZSIS, aims to address internal agency fragmentation, improve international information sharing, and strengthen intelligence governance and oversight. The move comes amid United States allegations of Chinese infiltration, including claims that a prominent Fiji-based hotel owner paid bribes to advance China's interests, alongside allegations of state-backed cyber attacks targeting a regional body in Suva. The Chinese embassy in New Zealand has denied the cyber allegations, while the NZSIS previously warned it had identified individuals carrying out foreign interference and espionage across the Pacific. To sports, rising winger Shaira Tuliau-Tua'a has been named in the starting lineup for the Black Ferns home series opener against France in Hamilton this Saturday. The 20-year-old Chiefs Manawa Flyer joins lock Mama Mo'onia Vaipulu as one of only two starting changes made by coach Whitney Hansen following their narrow defeat to England in Twickenham. Veteran playmaker Ruahei Demant also makes her return from a calf injury via the bench, resuming her role as co-captain alongside starting hooker Georgia Ponsonby. The second-ranked Black Ferns will look to bounce back from their only loss of 2026 when they kick off the three-test series against fourth-ranked France at FMG Stadium, Waikato. And that's PMN News at 2 PM. For more Pacific news and sport, go to pmn.co.nz.

0: I don't care if you're having a bad day. Put a smile on your face.
1: I'm starting to get in my feels there.
0: Dribble, food, love.
1: I hate you. I regret asking that.
2: Shia Fake! 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
1: New FM, you're tuning in to the beat of the Pacific Bullets. Aloha, sup, man. It is Thursday. We're back.
0: Yeah, man. Another day, darling.
1: I can't take it seriously. Henry's wearing his creepy glasses, and while he's saying that, it's scary.
0: Well, no, my eyes are getting really sore, and I think it's because I'm constantly looking at the screen. So
1: that's me. My screen time's being wild.
0: To block my eyes out, but I've been told that blue light glasses don't actually do anything.
1: It's the yellow, way.
0: Yeah, I need to get on board the orange lenses, apparently.
1: Now that I think of it, I still wear Regan's orange glasses from whenever the last time we all went out together. I might just wear that.
0: Yeah, bring them and see if they work.
1: I did tell him I was going to return it.
0: Yeah.
1: I still haven't.
0: Well, I am getting a little bit nervous because, you know, as you get older, your body starts to change. My eyes are getting a little bit worse. My hearing's getting a little bit worse.
1: Don't even mention hearing.
0: It's getting bad. The one thing that stays strong is this throat. To talk, to tell the story.
1: I'm sick of you, man.
0: Well, no, because we need to have a strong vocal box.
1: I'm sick of you because you've already been throwing jokes like that all day, bro. Oh, nah. But happy Thursday, everybody.
0: Yeah,
1: we're back,
0: man,
1: at it for another day. Hanging out all the way up until 6, of course. After 6, when we do wrap up, DJ Al Goody is in the whare. But today on the show,
0: AI gamer with no name, Sarah, is at the helm of it.
1: Mm-hmm.
0: She has picked us a song. We're also talking about what did you regret the next morning. Why are we talking about that? I'll let you know later on.
1: We still got Shane Walker, Sun and Water, Eto before we reach 2:30 right now on La Kira. DeVito, this one is Maserati here on UFM.
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0: That one is Kivini. 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
1: Coming up next, history has been made last night at the 2026 EPRA Silver Scroll Awards. What happened? I'll share it with you next.
0: We still got Etu Kawa on Ways of the Sun and Water. It's still burning on UFM.

0: That one is Kawao, I Wanna Love You. It's 2:30 here on the Beat of the Pacific.
1: Last night, the 2026 APRA Silver Scroll Awards happened. That is the songwriting awards that is to do with the music behind the scenes stuff.
0: Yes, right, sir.
1: Now, history has been made. For the very, very first time, a fully Samoan language song has taken out Best Song Written of the Year.
0: That's so cool.
1: Congratulations to the Pacific Neo Psychedelia group Leao, who have taken home the prestigious 2026 APRA Silver Scroll Award for their song La Lele, becoming the first ever song written entirely in Ngangana Samoa to win the award.
0: That is so
1: Congratulations,
0: cool.
1: Congratulations, man. Imagine sitting there writing a song in your mother tongue, creating it, sending it out to the world, and then having your peers and people who sit on a board level decide, you know what, this song is worthy.
0: The like
1: song
0: that.
1: Is good. I'll be honest, I had not yet heard the song until I read the article. Right up my alley. I am enjoying a bit of a psychedelic, what, a little like Fleetwood Mac.
0: Oh, okay. Like, you know what I mean? Like this.
1: Like a bit of like 70s rock where you're sitting there. Maybe if you indulge in the medical cannabis, you've rolled up. Medical because it's legal, you know?
0: I love how you covered your tracks there.
1: Yeah, you know, maybe you're sitting there and you're getting a little bit of a psychedelic. Maybe you got the mushrooms boiling, you know, and you're taking a listen to it. So a huge shout out to the group Leao. They've blended nostalgic Samoan sounds with modern production.
0: That is so cool, man.
1: We've got the song for you. Should we take a listen?
0: Manuna!
1: Hey!
0: Sorry, did I just...
1: Skull.
0: To the bottom.
1: We're about to play the song. It is called La Lele, and it means beautiful in honor of their language.

0: Extended featuring Dylan Bakele. It is called Ain't Enough here on The Rush with Sian Henry. We are back. No, sorry. I'm not going to lie. I was distracted by my phone, and then Henry was like, see on the talk.
1: Well, no, I was doing some stalking, some investigative work on my
0: end. What are you doing?
1: Well, I was just scrolling Facebook, and you know, we were just talking about the Samoan group who have just taken home an award at the EPRA School.
0: Yes.
1: The EPRA Silver Scroll Awards. There is a media publication in Samoa called Samoa News Hub. I'd never heard of it, and I wanted to figure out where does this come from and who runs it.
0: Is that like the New Zealand Herald or something?
1: Well,
0: like
1: I don't
0: that?
1: Know. I'm assuming. I've never seen it, but I've stalked their website, found out how much money they have.
0: Ooh, how much?
1: Not enough for me to try and seduce any of them. Let's just say that.
0: We're going to get to 3 p.m. very shortly. The 3 p.m. news. After 3, though, we are getting into your game, AI game with a no name. Request line is open 466 or toll free 0800-223-103. Let us know what you want to hear. We still got Nicki Minaj and Mishan right after this.
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0: PMN News at 3. Halo Olketa, I'm Vamalele Atinu'u. The Green Party says it will reverse the National Party's $2.4 billion cuts to the public service if elected at a cost of $3.17 billion over 4 years. Co-leader Marama Davidson says National's reckless cuts had left New Zealanders with crumbling essential services and job losses that have devastated our local economy. She says the National Party is proposing to cut another 8,700 more roles and replacing them with AI.
1: Further cuts and another 8,700 more roles on the line will deny the very community services that we all deserve. We are very proud today of cancelling the cuts. We will restore the public service that is strong, that retains the skills and the experience that we need.
0: A PhD candidate in dance studies says most politicians do not see the value of Pacific arts as a significant contributor to NZ's economy. Eatua Felengai Taito says Labour's approach to AI strikes a chord with him, whilst National's amplified creative strategy has not been reflected in government's decisions for the creative sector.
2: I think they have some level of understanding, especially the Labour Party and the Green Party, and certain political parties, they see arts as a nice to have but not a must have. They don't see it as like an essential service where it can help boost our economy.
0: A Samoan love song has made history, winning New Zealand's most prestigious songwriting award at the last night's 2026 Silver Scroll Awards. Lalelei, meaning beautiful, marks the first time a song written entirely in Ngangana Samoa has won the APRA Award. The song celebrates family and homeland and captures themes of distance, yearning and commitment to Fa'a Samoa. Lalelei is written and composed by David Fe'au'ai Afeese alongside Navakatoa Tekelapule, Levi Gemmel and Larson Taylor, who perform as Pacific neo-psychedelia group Le'au. Pacific travel agents are urging New Zealand holidaymakers to plan ahead as the region braces for an active cyclone season starting on November 1st. Earth Sciences New Zealand forecast between 7 and 11 named cyclones could form in the southwest Pacific, with Samoa, Tokelau and parts of Kiribati facing elevated risks. With December flagged as a particularly dangerous month for severe flooding, agents are warning travellers heading to low-lying areas or outer islands, such as in Fiji, to expect harsh conditions and potential road closures. But the Travel Agents Association is advising travellers not to panic cancel their bookings, warning they could forfeit free flight rebooking, but recommends packing extra medical supplies and drinking water. New Zealand's forward pack could be the difference when the Kiwis meet Australia in tonight's Rugby League World Cup opener. The Kiwis face the Kangaroos at Sydney's Allianz Stadium in a match that will offer an early test of both teams' title hopes. Pacific Huddle host Tuilangi William Leolahi is backing the visitors to challenge the reigning champion. He says the Kangaroos deserve respect as defending champions, but believes New Zealand has the talent to match them, particularly through the middle.
3: We've got to give all due respects to the Kangaroos. They're the incumbent World Cup champions. When you look across that side, I mean, they still pose a key threat. For me, I think the Kiwis can really do a job on them. Absolutely. They're posing one of the best forward packs ever to go to a Rugby League World Cup. It's an upset. I think they're going to be clear head-to-head.
0: And that's PMN News at 3 p.m. For more Pacific news and sport, go to pmn.co.nz.

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1: I see a badass mother who don't take no crap of nobody.
2: The Rush with Sia and Henry.
3: It's 11 minutes after 3 p.m., 1 hour down. Ready Taker. Kids getting ready to wrap up for the after. Well, most of the schools are finished for the day, right?
0: Most, I think now will just be high schools.
3: At 11 past 3, what time do they finish?
0: Man, I think I remember when I was in high school, we were finished at 3:15.
3: 3:15? I feel like that's so late. I feel like we finished at like 5 past 3.
0: Can someone tell me if I'm wrong?
3: Even 5 past 3 sounds really late.
0: That sounds late.
3: What time did you start school?
0: When I arrived.
3: Start. I never went. I started to the kids. Final term of the year.
0: I know, right?
3: I've been doing the math. I think there's only something like 12 weeks left of the year completely. It's not that long to go. I think it's only like 9 weeks until we officially wrap up New FM for a year.
0: That's why it's like, see, by... Oh, we're officially halfway through October today.
3: Yeah. Yikes.
0: Mm-mm. That's scary, eh?
3: It is scary because I've got nothing planned for Christmas.
0: Excuse me.
3: Oh, you're right over there?
0: Yeah. I already forgot what I was going to say.
3: Have you started your Christmas shopping? Like, are you getting ready for your Christmas shopping?
0: Okay, anybody that I'd normally buy a present for, if you're listening, I'm not buying anyone a present this year. Why? Just simply because I don't have the funds. Mm-hmm. Yeah, that's it.
3: Well, I always say that I'll do this thing, especially when it comes to Christmas, and I've never actually done it.
0: What
3: it's
0: is
3: just
0: it?
3: The thought. Like, I always say, oh, I'll wait until after Christmas to buy people Christmas presents because the value of my gift to you will depend on what you got me.
0: Yes, I have heard you say this.
3: I haven't done it yet. Maybe I'll do it this year. So people who get me a gift this year, which is usually no one, I will...
0: Don't say it like that. That sounds so sad.
3: Oh, I don't cry for me, Argentina. I don't usually get Christmas presents.
0: Nah,
3: and
0: that makes me sad.
3: I haven't had a Christmas present since I was like 12. Not even 12. Obviously, we lived in an intergenerational house where there was multiple people. I used to watch all my cousins open their presents and I would have none. One would come out from the tree. Okay, well, that's for Mike. Next one, Mele.
0: I struggle to believe this.
3: No, I'm being
0: only because
3: dead
0: I'm
3: sick.
0: Like, mm-hmm. If I lived in, I mean, I've lived, I live in, but that's wild. Like, I can't imagine one adult not being like, let's make sure Henry has a present.
3: Nope. And you wonder why I'm nasty like I am now. They made me this way. But shout out to the kids. We say all that to say. What's happening on the show this hour?
0: We've got AI Gabe coming up in about 27 minutes.
3: Mm-hmm.
0: Sorry, I'm just trying to calculate my maths. I think I need to go back to primary. This DJ Noize on my It's New FM.

0: place in the sun. That is Maulik. Oswafame Hitolu. You are tuning in to New FM. Bula.
1: You know, when the weather's a little bit poozy, what do you want?
0: This.
1: Yeah, booze. When the weather's booze, you want some booze. No, you want a nice warm meal, right? And I was scrolling, thinking, what am I going to have for dinner? And then I was invited to help a particular cause that is fundraising some money, right? They're doing supper plates, which is not uncommon for us in the Pacific communities.
0: Yes.
1: Whether it's a church, a sporting team, a family event, there's usually a fundraising supper plate, right? How much would you expect to pay for a supper plate?
0: $25 max. See, $20 to $25. Because that's also how much they sell it on, like the families that do it on the side of the road and stuff.
1: I would say around the same. Anywhere between $20 and $25. Anything cheaper than that, I would be worried about the quality. Anything more expensive than that, I'd be worried about you trying to rip me off.
0: Probably. Yeah.
1: Well, I was ripped off. $60 I paid for a supper
0: $60
1: plate.
0: $60 for a supper plate.
1: $60. And we've all heard of inflation and all that sort of stuff. But it seems as though it's hit the fundraising community, because $60 for a supper plate is crazy.
0: It really is inflation and fundraising at the moment.
1: And it's just a standard supper plate. Like, you get the sap sui, you get the curry, you get the chicken, you get the sausage, you get some rice or potato salad.
0: You know what? I don't know if anyone else out there agrees with me, and whether or not I've said this on air before, but I don't believe in sausages being part of a supper plate.
1: You don't? I like a sausage.
0: Well, yeah, I know you do. But
1: I like
0: also,
1: multiple sausages.
0: No, but I don't like pre-cooked sausages in a supper plate. If you're going to put a sausage in there, please cook the raw ones.
1: Yep, I agree with you. It can't be a sizzler.
0: I want a good quality sausage.
1: Yeah, don't give me a sizzler. Don't give me a Heller's.
0: Nah. Oh, but I do like Heller's, but not for the supper plate.
1: Yeah, I see, you're
0: not
1: right.
0: Not for the supper plate.
1: Also, don't give me no mac and cheese. I see a whole bunch of the American influencers coming over with the barbecue plates, putting mac and cheese on there. I don't want a mac and cheese.
0: I feel like
1: I'd
0: that's
1: like a mac.
0: I feel like it's probably a cheaper alternative. Like
1: then
0: just
1: potato salad?
0: Probably, because you can buy like the macaroni in there for like way cheaper.
1: I guess so, but I just think if you are fundraising, which, you know, for the most part, I support it whenever I can. $60 is crazy.
0: But also, fundraise ahead of time.
1: Yes. You knew that your father's anniversary was coming around.
0: I'm saying it to my friends right now who are just throwing out fundraisers left, right and centre because we've got something on next week.
1: Yeah.
0: There's too many of you. I'm only supporting one person only.
1: Well, this one was for an unveiling. You've had a whole year to sort this out.
0: Okay.
1: The unveiling's coming up real soon. So now you're trying to charge me $60 for your stank plate. I don't even know who's cooking it. And that's the thing.
0: See, that's the thing though. If you're like, I like the people that do fundraisers and then they say, this is the location for pickup. This is where we're doing the cooking. Just so that you can be like, okay, cool. Like,
1: it's clean. It's sanitary.
0: Yep.
1: $60 is crazy, man. Please get it together.
0: $60 is a lot.
1: They asked me to plug it. I said, yeah, I'll plug it. I'll tell you how you ripped me off.
0: You just didn't say how you were going to plug it. We'll get it back on into the music right now. We've still got Victor J. Seth for J. King on Waze. This is Janet Jackson. Together again, tuning into the beat of the Pacific. It's New FM.

0: Victor J said for that is Lao Honey. That song makes me feel sad.
1: Why?
0: Because it goes, blow me in,
1: Lao Honey.
0: Oh my God, he's saying Lao Honey.
1: Yeah, the title of the song.
0: I was like, Lao Mai E. New FM, it is your, what day is
1: it's Thursday.
2: AI game with no name.
0: Bro.
1: It's time for the AI game with no name. Sia has the pleasure of picking the song today.
0: She found
1: a song, a very popular song that has been redone by AI for us to guess. Are you ready to give it to me? Well, the snippet of the song.
0: Yeah, please. Sure. I'm gonna miss you.
1: I can't lie. Oh, there's something grand about that, eh?
0: Yeah. It makes me want to like just grab my Coke Zero and be like, cheers, Manona!
1: Party, party, party,
0: to the
1: party.
0: Bottom.
1: Mm-hmm. I think I know the song. I think it's a relatively easy one if you ask
0: me. Well, I think it's easy for anyone who's very, very familiar with popular old school music.
1: Yeah. If you had parents who partied in the garage, chances are you would know the song.
0: You would know the song. Here we go. Listen one more time.
1: Some of these AI voices are better than actual singers that I've heard.
0: Some of them actually are.
1: Yeah.
0: And you know, this particular song I was actually listening to on my way to work today. In my feels, don't know why, just jammed it.
1: Mm-hmm. Well, if you think you know the answer, 466 on the text line, we'll find out what the answer is next. Then.
0: We're back into the music. We'll find out what your answers are and what the actual song is for the AI game with no name. Keeping a homegrown, still this one is Te Wehi Anawea. It's New FM.

0: Te Wehi, that is called Ana Wea Gotowa Noikefa. You're tuning into the Beat of the Pacific right now. It's time to get your answers for our game.
1: AI game with no name.
2: I see I had the pleasure of picking this song today. She has taken a very popular song that has been redone by AI, and we have to guess it. We played you the snippet. Would you like to hear it again?
0: Yes, please.
2: All right, here you go. It makes me feel like I would be in a stadium crying listening to that. There's something very grand about that.
0: I can't wait to actually jam that version in my car today.
2: We asked you on the text line 466 if you think you know the answer. 100% success rate.
0: I love that. No losers here today.
2: Just one.
0: She was here from our office, Ruth. She always loses.
2: You know, she's the reason why this game exists. We played it with her last year.
0: I think so.
2: We brought her back every time.
0: There's no redemption with her. She keeps losing. She is not representing Central Auckland very well.
2: The song we were looking for today, though, ladies and gentlemen, was The Manhattan. Somebody on the text line did say, "Let's just kiss." I said, "Okay, pucker up."
0: The Manhattan, you've been.
3: This has got to be the saddest day of my life. I called you here today for a bit of bad news. I won't be able to see you anymore because of my obligations and the ties that you have. We've been meeting here every day. And since this is our last day together, I want to hold you just one more time. When you turn and walk away, don't look back. I want to remember you just like this. Let's just kiss and say goodbye.

0: Tanya Smith. Mr. Right, you are tuning into New FM. We are 9 minutes out from four for your Thursday. We've just wrapped up the AI game with no name. Honestly, Miss, congratulations. I'm so proud of you guys for getting it right.
1: Not one fat loser today.
0: I absolutely love that.
1: Can I just say, speaking of fat, I was just scrolling the internet, right, and there was this guy who was showing his transformation. Great body. He was like 100 and something kgs. He's now 99 kgs.
0: Mad.
1: Somebody in the comments said, how do I get a build like yours? And do you know what his response was?
0: I'm scared.
1: He said, go to the gym, fatty.
0: Wow. Damn.
1: That's just, the internet is just a funny place, man.
0: I love the internet.
1: The internet is such a funny place.
0: It either makes you or breaks you.
1: You really either cry
0: or you laugh. For the most part, I do laugh, but I cry when it's like all those sad videos.
1: I have been watching a lot of the, you know, when they do the trick, like, ooh, can you help me? I've lost my wallet. And then they end up giving like $20 million.
0: Yeah.
1: I'm like, wow.
0: I want someone like that just to like randomly... Like, you know, the thing is, the roads that I take, I recognize like those that constantly ask for coins. One day I'm just like, maybe one day someone new asks me, maybe they're the ones going to be like, Sia, you've won $10,000.
1: Well, the thing with that is, I was at the supermarket, I think it might have been last week. The lady in front of me was like, oh, I've left my wallet. I said, well, don't look at me. Because guess what? I can barely afford my groceries.
0: Don't look at me, lady. We're both waiting for payday here. We're getting back into the music halfway through the show very shortly after four. Still to come on the show, though, we look at what Riggs has actually been up to. And if you're a boldie, there's some good news about you guys coming up very shortly. Request continue on the text line 466. Back into a Drex project right after this.
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0: Snoop Dogg featuring Justin Timberlake. That one is called Signs. 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
0: It is your old school 90s and 2000s. If you got anything from that era, 466 on the text line. You know, I was making a confession to Monica earlier today that a lot of the time when I am out running, when I've got music in my ears, it's like early 2000s pop in my ears.
3: No, I like
0: that. There's something about it that helps me get a little bit of like, find my rhythm, go a little bit faster.
3: There's a song I was listening to. I can't remember what song it was, but it's a song that was popular in the heyday, right? When we were like early teenagers. Somebody said, do you listen to that girly pop?
0: Was it like a Britney Spears track?
3: I feel like it was like an Atomic Kitten. It was something like that.
0: I do love a good Atomic Kitten song, I'm not going to lie.
3: And I was telling them, it's not a matter of the artist. It's a matter of this is what was popular when obviously we were tweens.
0: Yeah.
3: So it's just a song that I listen to every now and again.
0: One of my coaches, he was jamming a Westlife song the other day during the class.
3: Yeah.
0: His son is about 4. He was singing along and then I turned and I said, this is how I know this guy plays this music all the time in his car because his 4-year-old is singing the lyrics. When you're way back out though, we're getting back into the music. Trey Songz at Ease on Waze right now. This one is Shefu, Light Work on your film.

0: Sons of Zion, that one is Good Love. You're tuning into The Rush with Sia and Henry.
1: Coming up next, we're talking about what you regretted the next morning. Why are we asking you that? Find out next.
0: Right now, Sisters Underground, it's In the Neighborhood on UFM.

0: This, that is Maz Bonifacio Samoa, as well as Lau. 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
1: You know, last week we celebrated Mavawa Niwasa Whakawhiti.
0: Yes, we did.
1: And they're really going through it at the moment, Fiji.
0: Why?
1: Not only have they got the drug crisis, there's the HIV crisis. Did you see that all that cocaine got swapped out for flour? In the high court?
0: No.
1: Millions and millions of dollars worth of cocaine got switched out in the high court's evidence room. Someone switched it up for flour.
0: That is wild.
1: Drama is happening in Fiji, and while the latest one, the Fijian Attorney General, Siromi Turanga, he has just officially resigned after leaked videos of him and his wife doing some adult stuff.
0: All right.
1: Were posted onto the official ministry page.
0: Official ministry page is wild.
1: Ministry page. And it was up there for about half an hour before him and his team realized it was eventually pulled down. Statements have been made. There was a full investigation. The Prime Minister said, we need to see what happened first before I make any judgments and see what happened.
0: Yeah.
1: Investigations happened. Him and his wife weren't doing anything illegal. They were just, you know, having
0: they're being
1: a few
0: husband
1: drinks,
0: and wife.
1: Loving each other. The video was somehow posted up online. They have regretted it, obviously, now. They don't know. There isn't any word of yet who posted it or how it got posted.
0: You know what? I don't believe that it took your team that long.
1: That's a long time. And when it eventually got pulled down, too late. We always say once it's on the internet.
0: I reckon
1: it's on the
0: whoever
1: internet.
0: Took the flower and swapped it. They did that on purpose.
1: Nasty. You can only imagine what the comments are saying. There is a specific Facebook page.

0: Fijian.
1: Everyone works hard, but Fijians work harder at this point.
0: I got some of the comments translated for me. Somebody said, why is her toe curling like that?
1: Oh,
0: well, you can only imagine. You can only imagine. They've since made many statements, but he has said, siromituranga that. Before I get fired or before anything gets out of hand, I will resign at the end of the day. This is my doing. We didn't post it, but it is me and my wife.
1: You didn't post it. You're allowed to do what you did with your wife.
0: Exactly.
1: It just wasn't allowed on that page.
0: And they weren't cheating on it. They weren't doing anything illegal. They were just loving each other. But we're asking you at the text line, in light of the nastiness, the dirtiness that happens in a Fijian household.
1: Say it like, don't you do my people like that. Don't you do my people like that.
0: What did you wake up the next morning regretting? We've all been in the situation where we're like, oh my gosh, why did I do that? After, whether it's, you know, you don't even have to be a night out on the town.
1: No.
0: Sober, we do stupid stuff as well.
1: Sometimes I regret things that I say.
0: Mine is usually the interactions I have with other people as well. Like when you wake up, I'm like, why? Because there are times where I will just lie. I will make up lies. Yeah.
1: There are times, there's a lot of times.
0: And I do it because it's entertaining to me. Like, I think it's funny.
1: I think the good thing with you, though, is that you can keep up with your lies. There are people that I know that just have the tendency to lie. And then you talk to them and they're like, I never said that. And made them like, yeah, you did. Yeah, you did.
0: But it's also just funny how gullible people are when you are drunk. After you've had a couple of drinks, I will make up lies. There was this lie that I lived with for years. I said that my mother used to live in South Africa. My mother's never left the country, I don't think. She's off her ankle bracelet.
1: Don't do Rachel like that.
0: But I told her that I grew up in South Africa, and all this, even the South Africans believed me.
1: Give us a South African accent.
0: Well, I can't do it anymore. I used to be able to do it, and
1: Don't think about it.
0: The trigger word. Us thespians actors know this, but you don't know.
1: Go.
0: You have to say Grassy Park. That was where you from? But I used to live in Grassy Park. See, that's good, right?
1: I got somebody else in the studio who said, it's all right. From South Africa.
0: He can only do a Hindi accent. 466 on the text line. What did you wake up the next morning regretting?
1: Oh, well, find out what your answers are next. This Jay-Z, Can Knock the Hustle. It's here on UFM.

0: Four Corners, that one is called Get Back Down. You're in your ways back, ways back, ways are back. Way back hour, it's here on UFM.
1: Well, something was back and it was the Fiji Attorney General's legs because a video has gone viral. If you missed it, Fijian Attorney General Siramituranga, he has resigned after a leaked video with his wife was posted onto an official ministry page. And they've come out and said, we don't know how that happened. We weren't doing anything illegal. We weren't cheating. We just had a couple of drinks. Music was playing in the background.
0: I'm thinking, did they film themselves or did they get somebody film them on purpose and then they had this all planned?
1: Well, I haven't seen the video. I have been trying to hunt it down. But it's been scrubbed.
0: Why? Just go to Eroti. I'm sure it's on his work laptop.
1: What I have heard is that the wife was filming as stuff was happening. It was up on the official ministry page for about half an hour before it got taken
0: down.
1: That's
0: wild. Eh? That's enough time for people to like screen record all the yappa yappa blah blah blah.
1: They got into it. And while we're asking you on the text line 466, what did you do that you regretted the next morning? Mm-hmm. We've all been out on the town, whether it is you maybe kissed someone you weren't interested in kissing because the club lights turned on you and uncle, what are you doing here?
0: Pam, uncle is wild.
1: Pasta, you've got sermon in the morning.
0: Let's not go there.
1: Maybe you spent a little bit too much money. 466 on the text line. Somebody has text through saying, every time I go out, I check my bank account the next morning. Immediately regret it.
0: I hate that feeling.
1: Especially now.
0: I hate that
1: back in the day,
0: feeling.
1: You used to get away with only maybe having $50 and still having a decent night, right?
0: Bro, I'm going to be honest. You know, back then, I used to go out just like $5.
1: Still, you could
0: or
1: get
0: even nothing.
1: Whatever it is you want. Now, you've got to have money for the Uber. You've got to pay to get into the
0: bars.
1: To the bar and the club. And then
0: and
1: the
0: that's
1: drinks
0: $20.
1: Are that's expensive.
0: $20 for what? Your DJ's expensive. Crap.
1: Expensive. Somebody else said agreeing to becoming someone's godparent after a drunken night out.
0: Wait, they regret that? But,
1: what if it was
0: I think
1: just,
0: it's a, I guess because you were like intoxicated type thing. All right.
1: Yeah. Realizing I told someone a secret I wasn't supposed to tell. Oh, I've been there many a time. Many a time. Especially after a couple of drinks. Crazy. Somebody said ending up in the cells. I always regret that. Well, how many times have you been in the cells?
0: And what are you doing to keep ending up there?
1: Yeah, probably. I would say probably stop drinking. If you keep ending up in the cells after a night out.
0: It's not the drinking. It's how we're drinking.
1: Yeah, maybe just stay home and have drinks. Well, it's probably a lot safer now. All you have to do is scroll Facebook and you see all the fights that happen in town. All my nieces and nephews said,
0: funny.
1: We want to go out. I said, you only go to the North Shore.
0: I think it's very unfortunate though, like that, you know, people think going out and like, no, there's going to be a fight, just stay home.
1: Yeah.
0: Like, why can't we all just go out, have a good time, get home safely?
1: Well, were there any fights? I'm sure there were fights. Maybe I was just too young and naive to witness him, but I feel like when I was young and I was going out, I don't ever remember seeing like brawls and stuff like I see now.
0: If there was, I can't remember.
1: Sia was usually in the fight. The last one on the text line said, waking up realizing I am now pregnant.
0: Damn.
1: If you can tell by one night, well, it must have been a good one.
0: The fact that what I'm gathering from this is that the Rush listeners, you all have a drinking problem. Yeah, we're getting back on into the music right now, though. This one here is Coffee Brown. Look at the song title. It's After Party on your face.

0: New FM, the one is Chase. It is called Thug. You are tuning in to New FM. Do you know, I saw online one of the Chase artists, I didn't realize there was a girl in it, but she's resharing some of their music back on TikTok.
1: Really?
0: I was like, there was a girl in the group.
1: I didn't know.
0: I think
1: they're
0: from Central Auckland. Central Auckland.
1: Oh, really?
0: Did I say that right?
1: I didn't even know they were from New Zealand.
0: I didn't know was that.
1: Oh, how about you play a song?
0: All right. Well, we're getting into the last hour of the show very shortly. News is at 5. After 5 p.m., though, we're talking about all you boldies out there. Fiji after this.
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0: PM News at 5, Talofa Koe, I'm Bamala Lea Tinu'u. The Tertiary Education Commission, or TEC, is defending a directive asking tertiary institutions to limit nursing enrolments next year to 2025 levels. The TEC says this is due to a severe shortage of hospital placement spots. Health New Zealand supports the move, warning that international planning is essential to keep training placements clinically safe. But nurse educators say the enrolment limits make no sense. Commission Chief Executive Tim Fowler tells Radio New Zealand that nursing enrolments have jumped 30% over the past 6 years to more than 11,000 students.
1: We really are now at a point where we've got to manage the key rate-limiting step, further enrolments, which is the availability of clinical placements. What we have done, business as usual, is gone out there and managed the situation with our colleagues at Health New Zealand, as well as the providers, to ask them to limit their enrolments in 2027.
0: The Green Party says it will reverse the National Party's $2.4 billion cuts to the public service if elected at a cost of $3.17 billion over 4 years. Co-leader Marama Davidson says National's reckless cuts had left New Zealanders with crumbling essential services and job losses that have devastated our local economy. She says the National Party is proposing to cut another 8,700 roles and replacing them with AI.
2: Further cuts and another 8,700 more roles on the line will deny the very community services that we all deserve. We are very proud today of cancelling the cuts. We will restore the public service that is strong, that retains the skills and the experience that we need.
0: A Samoan love song has made history, winning New Zealand's most prestigious songwriting award at last night's 2026 Silver Scroll Awards. La Lele, meaning beautiful, marks the first time a song written entirely in Ngangana Samoa has won the APRA Award. The song celebrates family and homeland and captures themes of distance, yearning and commitment to Fa'a Samoa. La Lele is written and composed by David Fe'au'ai Afeese alongside Navakatoa Teke Lapule, Levi Gemmel and Larson Taylor, who perform as Pacific Neo-Psychedelia group Leao. New Zealand is partnering with Fiji to conduct a six-month review of the Pacific nation's national security and intelligence system amid growing claims of foreign interference. The review, supported by the New Zealand Security Intelligence Service, or NZSIS, aims to address internal agency fragmentation, improve international information sharing, and strengthen intelligence governance and oversight. The move comes amid United States allegations of Chinese infiltration, including claims that a prominent Fiji-based hotel owner paid bribes to advance China's interests, alongside allegations of state-backed cyber attacks targeting a regional body in Suva. The Chinese embassy in New Zealand has denied the cyber allegations, while the NZSIS previously warned it has identified individuals carrying out foreign interference and espionage across the Pacific. To sports, rising winger Shaira Tuliautua has been named in the starting lineup for the Black Ferns home series opener against France in Hamilton this Saturday. The 20-year-old Chiefs Manawa Flyer joins lock Mama Mo'onia Vaipulu as one of only two starting changes made by coach Whitney Hansen following their narrow defeat to England in Twickenham. Veteran player Ruahei Damant also makes a return from a calf injury via the bench, resuming her role as co-captain alongside starting hooker Georgia Ponsonby. The second-ranked Black Ferns will look to bounce back from their only loss of 2026 when they kick off the three-test series against fourth-ranked France at FMG Stadium, Waikato. And that's PMN News at 5 p.m. For more Pacific news and sport, go to pmn.co.nz.

0: Pitbull, that one is called I Know You Want Me. It's your new film.
1: Come on, this is your grandma's, bro. God damn it.
2: The Rush with Sia and Henry.
0: Does he even still make music?
3: He does. I believe he's currently on tour. And only
0: Pitbull?
3: Reason, yes, the only reason why I know that is because I was watching TikTok Live other day.
0: You know what? I don't know why I'm acting surprised. We're both surprised when we heard that Jason Derulo was coming to Aotearoa. Mm.
3: And sold out, by the way.
0: I'd probably be more opted to go to Pitbull than I would be to Jason.
3: Who do you think has more hits, Pitbull or Jason Derulo?
0: I actually think it's Pitbull.
3: Me too. I feel like he's got a little bit more collaborations as well that I
0: should
3: would
0: I quickly ask
3: in.
0: Google?
3: Yeah.
0: Who has more songs?
3: I'm going to say Pitbull.
0: Who has more songs out of Jason Derulo and Pitbull?
3: More hits, say more hits.
0: Oh.
3: Because songs just means any song, but a hit means successful.
0: Oh, okay. Who has more? Oh my God, I can't even tell.
3: More tits.
0: Do you want more tits?
3: Who's more hits?
0: Wait. Oh my God, I type so slow. Who has more?
3: I'm going to say Pitbull.
0: Hits?
3: Or is it Jason Derulo?
0: Okay, according to the AI overview, asking it who has more hits out of Jason Derulo and Pitbull, Pitbull has placed 45 songs on the Billboard Hot 100, including 2 number one hits.
3: Okay.
0: Jason Derulo has placed around 22 songs on the Billboard Hot 100, including 2 number one hits.
3: Oh, so they're relatively even.
0: But Pitbull still takes over because he's had 10 top 10 hits. Jason has only had 7 top 10 hits. So Pitbull,
3: name me 2 Pitbull songs, just off the top of your head.
0: I'm going down in a timber. Oh, and yes. Then give me everything.
3: Give me everything tonight.
0: Yeah, with Neo?
3: I think so, yeah, you're right. And Afrojack.
0: And the one that we just heard, I Know You Want Me.
3: Oh, yeah, shout out to Pitbull, huge fan.
0: You name me 2 Jason Derulo songs.
3: Jason Derulo.
0: Okay, not the intro of every song.
3: The trumpets one. Trumpets and Get Jiggy With It. Oh, no, that's Will Smith. He's got like Get Silly With It or Get Sexy With It or something.
0: Okay, just stop. We're back into the music right now. We've got HB Boys, Pussycat Dolls on Waze. This is the Western Guide with the Little Red Number. It's New Femme.

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1: Shout out to the Morning Shack. If you missed them this morning, Jazz is here filling in for our sister Gabs. Mm-hmm. I think this is her final 2 days. Tomorrow is her final day with the
0: Morning
1: Shack.
0: They were booting her out.
1: Yeah, if you missed her, you can catch her on the Morning Shack run back. But you can also catch our brother Riggs. If you've seen him up on the social media lately, he is looking a little bit tired. Our brother has run down. But that's because he's a busy man, right? He's teamed up with his good mate Usgang and they've just released
0: a
1: short
0: film. What a way to sig into that.
1: Men of Light. They've been working tirelessly behind the scenes, making sure this short film gets done. It is officially released now. They had their premiere, I believe it was earlier on in the week, but it is now up on YouTube for you to watch on the Day One New Zealand YouTube channel. I watched it last night, and you know, there's not much that I do like. I actually really enjoyed
0: it.
1: Yeah, no, I think it's really, really well
0: done. Rick is going to be happy to hear that, because if there's anything you're going to be honest about, Henry, it's your reviews.
1: Yeah, no, it's really good. It's sort of like a...
0: Oh, I did that so the timing was amazing.
1: Yeah, it's sort of like you don't know what to expect, but also there's a part of you that knows what's coming. I don't know how to explain it. I obviously don't want to spoil it, but I encourage anyone to watch it.
0: Yeah,
1: it's up on the Day One New Zealand YouTube channel.
0: Yeah, very presented well by New Wave as well, and a short film by Usgang with Riggs as well behind the scenes of that. I'm looking forward to it. That's probably what I'm going to watch tonight.
1: Mm-hmm.
0: I should have watched it last night because I couldn't sleep.
1: Yeah.
0: Maybe it would have scared me enough to sleep.
1: It's not scary like ooky spooky.
0: Oh.
1: It's like on the edge of your seat. Maybe like a thriller.
0: I like that. Is it like that? Yes. What's that movie we went and watched? The Hand.
1: The Hand. Yeah, no, that's a little bit gory.
0: Oh, okay, so
1: this one's a little bit hoary.
0: So we're going from gory to hoary.
1: Yeah, no, it's very well done. Congratulations to Riggs and Usgang and the team behind the scenes.
0: We're getting back on into the music right now. This one here is Cool Now Vibes. The song is called Hatea Esefikoi. It's your favorite.

0: And that is Future and Rihanna with Selfish. It's right here at New FM.
1: And you know, the future is looking like you could possibly become bold, eh, Henry?
0: Don't bring me with that nonsense. Henry, thank you very much.
1: Just for the purpose of the show, it's 10 minutes. So the future's looking like, Henry, you might be bold, right, when you become older?
0: Oh, I'm going to have to wear a hat every day of my life.
1: No, don't. See, producer Louis doesn't.
0: Yeah, well, he's bald by choice, not by nature. He shaves his head. Okay, didn't brush his teeth.
1: Do you know what? Do you know what I'm about to share with you then? It doesn't actually apply to him because I've just read something online that says this is why bold people are bold.
0: Okay, explain.
1: Apparently, bold people are bold because they are the hardest workers.
0: Oh.
1: There is a CEO who is saying, if you still have a full head of hair, you're not working hard enough, apparently.
0: Oh, damn. Have they explained the reason behind this?
1: No, the CEO has pretty much just said, from what I understand, it actually came down just easier maintenance for him. But also,
0: is he bald?
1: Yeah, he is.
0: Yeah, I see. That's what he's trying to... I see what he's saying.
1: But also, he's got a little bit of hair left on him, but it's not much. But you can tell he's balding because the middle's gone.
0: If you know your hair is thinning, shave it off. Get rid of it. Don't try and hold on to what is left. There's people out there who are holding on to like 3 strands of hair.
1: Oh, okay, you mean like that now. Because I think if my hair started thinning, even though I know a lot of people come for my nano hair, but hey, look, maintenance is amazing. But I think if my hair was thinning, I'd be one of those like, no, I'm going to hold on for dear life, even if it's just one hair tie and 5 strands of hair.
0: Like, there's people out there who I know have got like ponytails, but nothing on the top. And I know there's some of the people out there who have that as a fashion style now, but I'm talking about if you are balding, like just let it go. You look more ridiculous with your 3 strands combed over.
1: I feel like that's hard to let go.
0: It's only hair. Like, people have this weird attachment to hair.
1: I don't know if my attachment is weird, but I'm just like, I could never.
0: Really? I shave my hair at least once a year.
1: Yeah, but you can.
0: Straight off. But that's what I mean. Like, it just doesn't... Hair, people put this weird attachment and emphasis on hair. If you're pretty without the hair, if you're ugly, you're ugly with or without the hair. It's not the hair that makes you ugly.
1: Maybe that's what I'm scared of. Maybe I should ask ChatGPT to make me bold and let...
0: Would you do it? Would you just shave your hair off once in your life? People say it's the most freeing thing in the world.
1: Nah, I honestly, like, as much as I think I would, I just don't like the shape of my scalp and my fat head.
0: Well, that's the biggest fear. Like, some people have got the lumpy scalp.
1: And I just hate it. And then, but maybe I'll do it if it means I'll have no more dandruff.
0: You might get extra dandruff because there's no hair to lock
1: maybe
0: it
1: I'll
0: in.
1: Just get like eczema on my scalp then.
0: Don't jinx that.
1: Okay, knock on
0: don't
1: wood.
0: Jinx that. Yeah.
1: I completely forgot what we're talking about.
0: We need to work harder.
1: Yeah.
0: If we want to be bald, apparently.
1: Yeah, you're right. You'll never be bald.
0: Never.
1: Back into the music right now. Let's talk. This one is called Rage Quit. It's New FM. You already know.

0: I always wondered why Latois said it was him versus the world. I couldn't grasp it. I never understood it. It's never that simple.
1: The Rush with Sia and Henry. UEFA.

0: With Sia and Henry.
1: That is us done. No. We're officially wrapped up.
2: Oh my god, that could be like a theme song or something for a Hubba Bubba, maybe? No, stop.
1: Do you get, I was talking about this just the other day with somebody and they said it didn't exist. Do you remember without the rubber there's no Hubba Hubba?
2: Yes, I do remember.
1: Was that an actual thing or was that something that we've made up?
2: No, it was like a
1: an ad or something, right?
2: It was a sex ad. Oh, like
1: that used to be on TV.
2: Yeah. Because I remember the video clip being like kids at a party.
1: Oh, I was watching something else.
2: No, it was. If you don't, it was like they'll say, if you don't got the rubber, then we know Hubba Hubba, Hubba Hubba.
1: Yeah, I was saying, I sang it to someone that said, you've made that up. I said, no, that was the actual thing that we used to.
2: Okay, you know what? We're wrapping it up. Let me quickly Google this ad.
1: Oh, let's see what pops up.
2: The New Zealand ad. What did we say? If you don't.
1: It was like safer. Six or something along those lines.
2: They gotta look at my history,
1: yeah, the history and see what C.
2: What the hell is all for work purposes? All for work purposes.
1: Trace SEXXX.
2: Shut your face. Yes, the launch day was back in 2004 November, and this was created by Wellington production company called Cobalt VFX and animators Karak Something Limited, and this won the best 2D animation for a TV commercial award at the Asia Image Apollo Awards 2005 in Singapore. And I've legit just found the ad. I don't know if everyone can hear it because I'm playing it on a different computer. Henry's right, it is animated.
1: I remember it being animated.
2: See, this is the party I'm talking about, but I thought it was at a teenager's party.
1: Yeah. Oh, well, if you want to
2: That's the party I was talking about.
1: Oh!
2: Anyway, sorry.
1: If you want to see the rest and hear the rest of that, make sure you check the Rush Rewind. It is up on Spotify. DJ Al Goodies in next.
2: Yes.
1: We're back again tomorrow to wrap up the week. I can't wait. That was me starting my engine. Start the engine because the weekend's here. And I'm going to go to the drag races.
2: I've had enough of you, honestly.
1: Have a safe evening and we'll see you tomorrow.
2: Later, bye.
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0: A minor.
1: PM News at 6, whakalofolai atu, amvamaila le atinu'u. The Opportunity Party has been described as the rebound boyfriend, attracting voters frustrated over the inability of Labour or National to meet their needs. The party has so far drawn 8% of the public opinion polls, placing them comfortably in the kingmaker's position. Party leader Kew Lay Wong told Stuff she is determined to ensure the Opportunity Party becomes a permanent fixture in NZ politics.
2: Our job, I guess, as the rebound boyfriend is to make them really fall in love with us and make it a long-term relationship so that they continue voting for us. And that's really important to us, to make sure that this is a long-term movement and we are a permanent fixture in the political spectrum.
1: A PhD candidate in dance studies says most politicians do not see the value of Pacific arts as a significant contributor to NZ's economy. Iatua Whilingai Taito says Labour's approach to AI strikes a chord with him, whilst National's amplified creative strategy has not been reflected in government's decisions for the creative sector.
3: I think they have some level of understanding, especially the Labour Party and the Green Party. And certain political parties, they see arts as a nice to have but not a must have. They don't see it as like an essential service where it can help boost our economy.
1: To the Pacific, Niue wants to create more opportunities for its people studying in New Zealand to return home and put their skills to work as the island looks to strengthen its health services and prepare for future workforce needs. Niue's Minister Sinahe Manahekau says this is a key focus of her first ministerial visit, alongside renewing health agreements that support people travelling overseas for medical care. She told PMN Niue government is open to provide opportunities, whether it's short-term or long-term. This week, she met with the Auckland Students Association to discuss employment pathways or further study back home. Pacific travel agents are urging New Zealand holidaymakers to plan ahead as the region braces for an active cyclone season starting on November 1st. Earth Sciences New Zealand forecasts between 7 and 11 named cyclones could form in the southwest Pacific, with Samoa, Tokelau and parts of Kiribati facing elevated risks. With December flagged as a particularly dangerous month for severe flooding, agents are warning travellers heading to low-lying areas or outer islands, such as in Fiji, to expect harsh conditions and potential road closures. But the Travel Agents Association is advising travellers not to panic cancel their bookings, warning they could forfeit free flight rebooking, but recommends packing extra medical supplies and drinking water. Finally, New Zealand's forward pack could be the difference when the Kiwis meet Australia in tonight's Rugby League World Cup opener. The Kiwis face the Kangaroos at Sydney's Allianz Stadium in a match that will offer an early test of both teams' title hopes. Pacific huddle host Tuilangi William Leolahi is backing the visitors to challenge the reigning champion. He says the Kangaroos deserve respect as defending champions, but believes New Zealand has the talent to match them, particularly through the middle.
4: We've got to give all due respects to the Kangaroos. They're the incumbent World Cup champions. When you look across that side, I mean, they still pose a key threat. For me, I think the Kiwis can really do a job on them, absolutely. They're posing one of the best forward packs ever to go to a Rugby League World Cup. It's an upset. I think they're going to be clear head-to-head.
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2: Talo falava nisi bulunaka kia ora na fakalofalai atu. Malo lele and kia ora. Welcome to our new night's mixture. My name is DJ Auguri. I hope your Thursday evening is going well. Mine definitely is. I made it into the studio. It's always a good thing. We are definitely towards the end of the week, and with that, I believe, or I feel there's going to be a whole bunch of craziness about to happen. If you know what I mean, I'm talking about the Rugby League World Cup. So we, here in Aotearoa, I've just, like, driving into the studio tonight, I've just been seeing flags everywhere. And I'll be honest, the majority of flags, Samoan flags, everywhere. Everyone getting amongst the festive tournament that is the Rugby League World Cup. Kicking off tonight between the Kiwis and the Kangaroos. Who are you going for? As we do with our live mix show, we are going to be jamming a whole bunch of music that you select. So don't be shy. Give us a call, 0800-223-103. Otherwise, if you are listening online, probably the best way to get me, get your request through to me is via Instagram. Jump in a little phone, type in Algoodie, A-L-G-O-O-D-I-E. Send me a message, the request that you want, and what you're up to as well. I have a strong feeling we're going to be playing a lot of jams tonight, celebrating the Rugby League World Cup. Oh my gosh, it's going to be crazy. Let's just smooth, get ourselves into this mix show, smooth it out a little bit. This is Eto with Foki Mai. We are New Family.

based in Australia. He does gospel and R&B music. He sounds a little bit like Chris Brown. I think the Morning Shack interviewed this artist, Sia, a few weeks ago. 0800-223-103. Here's another Samoan artist based in Australia. It's my also Lappy Marin.

Stan Wilka, Just Me, featuring the very talented band, The Levites. The name of that song is The One You Want. And we are The One You Want. It is a live mix show. Man, I'm going to cough. 800-223-103.

I think the song sums up your team. Up the Kiwis. Manamana.

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Let's go out to Simon, who said he's a little bit broke right now. Simon, all I can say is keep praying. Keep praying.

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Looking out this window, I can see the motorway, and there are lots of people with flags on their cars. It is happening tonight. The Kiwis are playing the Kangaroos.

tomorrow? 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Yeah, it said that. 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All right. 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We are all family. We are New FM.

0: Yes, we are celebrating the beginning of the Rugby League World Cup where all our communities get together. We have New Zealand, Tonga, Samoa, Fiji, the Cook Islands, and PNG, all these Pacific nations, and of course Australia and all the rest of the world will be joining in with this World Cup. But as you know, everything goes down here in Aotearoa, and it filters across the other side of the Tasman. We are supporting our Kiwis tonight who are playing Australia in the opening game. I mean, a lot of requests for Poirier. We've got about 10 minutes left in our mix show. If there is something that you'd love for me to play before we finish off our show, 0800-223-103, otherwise at our goodie on Instagram. Sammy, this one's going out to you. Thank you for coming through Insta. Maybe a little bit different from the Rugby League World Cup, but I think it hypes you up for your workout right now. This is Drake Shebang, we're on your film.
1: Yeah.

0: Beautiful, fine ladies in the building. So I'm trying to make sure you're all in here.
1: Okay. Yeah, yo, no L, take out the baseline. Yo, my girl, suck in your waistline.

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I like that, y'all. I like that. You like

0: I always wondered why Latour said it was him versus the world. I couldn't grasp it. I never understood it. It's never that simple.
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0: always wondered why Latoya said it was him versus the world. I couldn't grasp it. I never understood it. It's never that simple.
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1: Still mangled.

neighbors. 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

0: sexy, beautiful, fine ladies in the building. 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
1: Okay. Yeah, yo, Noel, take out the baseline. Yo, my girl, suck in your waistline.

0: PM News at 6, start for Koi, I'm Levi Mattel, Tia Morgan. Hundreds of jobs are set to go as the newly merged government ministry looks to save baseline funding of up to $50 million. Dwayne Leo, National Secretary of the Public Service Association, says the proposal will leave staff facing uncertainty as they compete for positions in a new structure. Leo says staff at the Ministry of Cities, Environment, Regions and Transport were told about the proposal on Wednesday, with 1,187 permanent roles disestablished under it. MCERT says 365 of the roles are vacant and their vacancies have been managed to reduce the impact on staff. Dwayne Leo says these are hard-working families, Pacific people, who will effectively carry the anxiety and uncertainty through to the next couple of months.
1: They said they're going to remove the duplication, look at being a lot more efficient. Now MCERT is cutting a quarter of its workforce. And they're reducing $50 million from their baseline funding. Inland Revenue, they've had 20% cut from their baseline funding. These are not changes in terms of efficiencies. These are actually cost-cutting measures that will affect the services that these agencies provide to New Zealanders.
0: Destiny Church leader Brian Tamaki has been summoned to appear in Manukau District Court on three charges of allegedly inciting racial disharmony. The religious leader posted a live stream video of police handing him summons yesterday morning, and Detective Senior Sergeant Natalie Nelson confirmed police attended an Auckland address on summons to summons a person, rather, on three charges of inciting racial disharmony. Tamaki says he faces three charges for allegedly breaking the Human Rights Act in relation to his commentary concerning Indian Prime Minister Narendra Modi. In June, Tamaki accused Modi of purging Christians in the South Asian nation. A Costco megastore in Christchurch is a step closer, with the government giving the US-based company the go-ahead to lodge a fast-track application. Minister Tamapotaka says Costco's referral application for the planned development has been approved, and the proposed Costco would be built between Avonhead Road and Memorial Avenue. The only Costco store in New Zealand is at Auckland's Westgate and opened 3 years ago, although a second store is planned for Drury in Auckland. New Zealand is supporting an internal review of Fiji's national security and intelligence system amid claims by the United States of Chinese infiltration. The six-month partnership with New Zealand Security Intelligence Service would assess the existing intelligence structure and develop evidence-based options for reform. Its focus will be on information sharing between countries, which on Fiji's part requires a reform program to address fragmentation across government agencies. In a threat assessment report released in August, the NZSIS says it had identified individuals carrying out espionage and foreign interference activities in the Pacific on behalf of a foreign intelligence service. It also made note of long-running Chinese espionage activities in New Zealand, calling it the only country we have detected doing it at scale. And turning to sports now, and the Kiwis fought to the final whistle but fell 24-22 to Australia in a Rugby World Cup opener last night that swung on a dramatic late comeback. New Zealand led for much of the contest and looked set to take a major scalp, but before the Kangaroos struck twice in the final 12 minutes at Alliance Stadium in Sydney. Kiwis coach Stacey Jones says discipline could have been better.
2: A little bit of discipline too from us. We put a kick in and we're offside when we should have been scoring. They get a 7-tackle set from our kick, then execute that when we're up by two, and then they go down the other end and score. There's lots of stuff to be proud of, lots of stuff to like. There's a lot more to go in this tournament.
0: And that's PMN News at 6. For more Pacific news and sports, go to pmn.co.nz.
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7: Happy Friday.
4: Yes, happy Friday.
3: It is indeed, man. I hope you guys are packed up, ready for the weekend. Man, what a week it has been, eh?
7: Man,
8: can't wait to get out of here.
7: Real. Hey, producer Louis, we just started.
8: Sorry,
7: come
8: my
7: on.
8: Bad, my bad.
3: But yes, a lot to get through for your Friday morning, man. Heaps going on. You know what we didn't play last week, and that was my bad. He said, she said.
5: Yeah, because we watched too much Yappa Yappa.
3: I know, man. So, yep, hopefully we can get that sorted as well today. We're hoping to get Willie Poaching on the phones as well. He's going to be talking to us all about the Rugby League World Cup, everything that's going on with Tosa Moy as well.
5: Oh,
3: can't wait to get into all of that, man. We'd love to know what you're up to today or what you're getting up to over the weekend. 466 on the text line. Give us a call, 0800-223-103. We'll get into that all after this. Bruno Mars, Snow FM. Good morning.

0: Bruno Mars. God was showing off. It's on North FM, the beat of the Pacific Jazz, and Reese here on the Morning Shack. It is 8 minutes past 6 o'clock for your Friday.
1: Hey, how you doing? Let me catch you up.
0: Yeah, time to catch on up, man. Before we kickstart the show, we obviously got to catch on up with everybody. Just make sure everyone's all good before we hop on the roller coaster. That is the Morning Shack.
2: Yes, sir.
0: Producer Louis. Not too much.
3: Not much. Yesterday, pretty chill day. I've noticed that with daylight savings now in effect, these days just roll by so fast.
0: It's so quick. Yeah. Damn.
3: Like before I know it, it's like late afternoon. Then I have to start winding down and cooking dinner and all of that. I'm like, damn.
2: All right, Koro.
0: And then it's like a little bit.
3: Damn.
0: Plays on your brain a bit, because it's like still daylight, so you think like it's still like early.
3: Yeah,
2: ah, pull the blinds.
0: And then you're looking. Yeah, then you look at the time.
3: Don't get me started on that. I love darkness.
0: I always knew it, man. Professor Snape over here. Jeez.
3: But that was pretty much it.
0: Yeah,
3: that was me.
0: Nice,
2: you didn't
0: nice.
2: Catch the game last night?
3: Nah, I wanted to. I was just too tired.
0: Yeah.
3: Yeah. Too if much. I hear one more koro on the show today,
0: shut
3: you're
0: up,
3: out of here.
0: Man.
3: You're out of here, Jazz. You know.
0: Jazz, what about you?
2: I tried to watch the game, but oh my gosh. Dr. Darkness over here, I was out by like 9 or 10.
0: Oh, man.
2: I think the game started at 10, but like, yeah. Man, such a close game. 24-22?
0: Yeah, 24-22, man.
2: Never mind.
0: I'm wearing my Kiwis jersey today as well. And
2: did you play?
0: You know, just representing. Remembering that one time I went there last year. Take me back.
2: Poor Kalen Ponga, eh?
0: Oh, man, yeah. This guy might be out for the rest of the bloody World Cup. We'll see. We'll see how that goes. You know, sometimes it's not as bad as it looks on screen, and then, yeah. You know, check it out later and find out it's all good. But, anything else happen?
2: Nah, actually, I was just looking at socials as I was powering down.
0: Mm.
2: And I saw the cinema was sold out for Inky Pinky Ponky 2.
0: Hell yeah!
2: Man.
0: Well
2: good
0: done.
2: Work, team.
0: Well
2: we need more
0: done.
2: Bums in seats. If yes. We want to see more of our Pacific stories on the big screen, man, we got to sell out.
0: Especially if you want to see Inky 3, all right?
2: Uh-huh.
0: I'm not going to say too much about, you know, the ending, but if you want to see an Inky 3,
2: yeah.
0: All right, go out there, get yourself a ticket and head over to the cinemas as well.
2: Sell out for seeing you.
0: Hard out. Nothing too crazy on my end, if anyone cares.
2: Hi, Regan. What did you get up to last night?
0: Nah, nothing too much, man. Honestly, it's been crazy the amount of screen time that I've had. Like, I'm locked in my office the whole day just trying to sort out our little series that we're trying to kick off. We start shooting it on Sunday.
2: Oh, exciting.
0: So, I'll be away on Monday and Tuesday doing all of that. And then she'll be back on Wednesday.
2: And she should be back on Monday, right?
0: Yeah, Gab should be back on Monday. So, yeah, we'll see how everything plays out. Feel like massive tulo and apologies to my Niuean community. I won't be here to kickstart Niuean language.
3: Unacceptable.
0: Week. Sorry. But,
3: not accepted.
0: We'll figure it out together once I do come back. But yeah, other than that, fam, we are ready to roll. We still love to hear from you though. 466 on the text line. I'll read those out as we go. We do come back.

0: Tomorrow, people, no rush. You got the Money Shack here at Jazz and Reegs, 15 minutes past 6 o'clock on the dot for your Friday.
1: Ready? Let's go.
0: So get up. It is time for the get up, man. You know how it goes. It is Friday, so we're trying to get you hyped up for the weekend. Last working day of the week.
2: Hell yeah.
0: Sorry if you are working for the weekend. My bad. But yeah. Jazz got the theme.
2: Yeah, our theme for this morning's get up is bangers from the movie Shrek.
0: Oh.
2: A way to distract you from your realities this morning. We want you to get out of bed. And if you can text Jazz to 466, this is my choice for this morning, Smash Mouth or Star.
3: Some.

0: And that's a good one. That's like almost like the theme song,
1: that's,
0: right?
1: Yeah, that's kind of the pace I'm going at. You know, like a bit of a fee-fi fo-fum.
0: My favorite part was...
1: Did you like the way my arms were swinging when I said that?
0: Yeah, that was
1: yeah,
0: it.
1: Thank you. I'm committed. But if you want to choose that song, you can text my name, Jazz, to 466. Riggs, what you got?
0: I've got Counting Crows.

0: man, Trick Hits are bangers, eh?
1: Yeah, for sure. And I'm honestly, I heard that song when you brought in breakfast this morning.
0: Hallelujah.
1: Hallelujah. Praise him. Praise him.
0: I believe. Very nice. If you want to hear that one, get played out. Text the word Reeks to 466. We're leaving it all in your hands right now, man. You have the power to pick which song is going to get you up and out of bed for a Friday. You got about 4 minutes to do so. And we'll announce the winner after Fetty Wap. But again, it's all new.

0: Fetty Wap. It's a game. It's on New FM, the beat of the Pacific. For your Friday morning, we're trying to get you up and out of bed.
1: Ready? Ready? Go. Let's go.
0: Get up, get up for your Friday. The weekend is here, all right? Get through the working week and get through your last working day as well. We got two songs to hype you up.
2: And the theme this morning is bangers from the movie Shrek.
0: Ooh.
2: Now, you still got a ton of ticks for mine. This is Smash Mouth All-Star.

0: So you can text Jazz to 466 if you're feeling... Has this song come out yet? If you're feeling like me and you're before the change to the pretty Princess Fiona, please text Jazz to 466. I'm still in the dark. I'm still in the nighttime, Fiona.
1: For me, I've got more of Counting Crows.

0: You know what we're missing on this?
1: What?
0: Welcome to Do Luck is a Perfect Town.
1: So you can text Reeks to 466 if you want. Counting Crows, Excellent in Love. I think it's maybe just the accent. I don't. Can you do the Indian accent?
0: Which one?
1: Of that song you just sang.
0: Welcome to Do.
1: Oh, well, it's you.
0: Wow, that's so crazy. Wow. Anyways.
1: Hey, man, you're an all star.
0: They did have it to the text line right now, man. I got a text here saying, good morning, team. Loving Reeks' biopic Shrek was a good movie. You shut up, whoever that is. Another text here, man. It sucks to see the Kiwis go down last night, man, but what a game. We'll be back. Yep, I hear ya. Someone said, still waiting for my husband to come home. He said he was just going to watch the Kiwis game with the boys. You know what? He might be a little bit sad, okay? So he might have kicked on a little bit longer. All right, relax.
1: Relax.
0: It looks like we've got ourselves a winner. Turn it up, man. Somebody wants Jazz got the toast.

0: Friday morning.
1: I think I'm
2: Let's make a toast.
3: With water?
0: Yeah, time to make a toast. Jazz is the winner for today, so raise your glasses, your protein shakers, your martinis, whatever it is in hand that you have. Let's make some toast.
4: All right, my first toast is going out to all the teachers and students in all of Aotearoa. It was a big week for you. Had your nice 2 weeks off. Teachers probably not. And we need teachers. You are appreciated. Need to be given more money for your salaries and all the things that you need to teach the future generations and the students. Nah, man.
0: I love that.
4: I know it's a tough game having to be in a room and learning from someone that's probably twice your age. But hey, you need your education because once you come into the real world, don't just go to school to eat your lunch.
0: Yep.
4: That comes naturally. We need to learn the things that are going to help us progress in our real life.
0: I like it.
4: And also, set up the GPT. We need the water.
0: Yes.
4: Yeah.
0: And we need your brain power as well. Use your own brains.
4: No more data centers.
0: Mm.
4: So that's my first toast. Second toast going out to all the caregivers, full-time, part-time, casual,
0: Ooh.
4: Or like me, cosplaying for the last 8 weeks. Man, it's a tough gig.
0: Mm-hmm.
4: So, it's been Mental Health Awareness Week. Please, those who know of any caregivers, man, message them, support them. Don't ask, just do.
0: Yeah.
4: Because, it is a tough gig. So, all my love out to all the caregivers out there.
0: Yeah.
4: And then the third toast I've got going out to all the morning shakers, whether you're just about to go to sleep or you're about to go to work or do the things. We celebrate you on this Friday, getting ready for the weekend, whatever that may entail. But we love and appreciate you too. So cheers to you.
0: Yeah, very nice, very nice. That's a pretty good toast there for a Friday morning. I like it.
4: Thank you.
0: Yeah, well, coming up in the next two songs, we have God One's Gotta Go, giving you four options and the power.
4: Power.
0: You have the... Remember He-Man?
4: I loved He-Man.
0: You have the... Power. I have the power. Anyways, we'll do the next two songs. Here's Ken and Nene. It's on New.

0: It's Kenyon Brown, Danielle Lewis, it's on May, it's on North Am at the Beat of the Pacific.
1: Get the hell out of here, boy.
2: Daddy, chill.
0: Yeah, one's got to go. You have the power to eliminate something off the planet, off the existence. We won't even know that it ever existed. It'll be wiped from our memories.
3: Control-Alt-Delete.
0: Yes, pretty much. Jazz, what are we working with today?
3: We are working with famous mice.
0: Oh!
3: Famous mice. One's got to go. We got Mickey Mouse, Stuart Little, Mighty Mouse, and Jerry from Tom and Jerry.
0: Oh, wow.
3: Oh, that's easy.
0: You little rat. You cheeky little rat.
3: I'm so glad that Ratatouille's on here.
0: Oh.
3: Because that'd be my favorite to stay, but we are choosing one to go. So again, famous mice, Mickey Mouse, Stuart Little, Mighty Mouse, and Jerry. Who are you choosing?
0: Damn. Man, you know, in New Ed, that was like one of the only things we had in the islands was Mighty Mouse.
3: Okay, you the way you started that was crazy. I'm going to say, like, you know, like, oh man, there was no goats, no nothing, no chickens, mice.
0: That's the only thing that we had on the TV. That's how I know it so well.
3: Sorry, I thought you meant menu. Go on.
0: Yeah.

0: rid of Mighty Mouse.
1: Which one are you getting rid of? It's so hard to pick.
0: I would say Stuart Little.
1: Oh, you.
0: Because I never watched it. But Mickey Mouse, staple. Mighty Mouse, childhood. Tommy, did you see Ben and Jerry? Not studying that room. There's no mice there. We're talking about the cartoon Tom and Jerry. And Tom and Jerry is like a classic cartoon as well. So for me, I am choosing to go for Friday, Stuart Little.
1: I'm having to go. Man, I'll be honest, man. Sometimes, you know, I'm getting rid of Jerry.
0: Why?
1: Sometimes Tom didn't deserve some of the things that he got given, man. He just trying to. Sometimes Jerry being naughty. There's one episode where the house owners, they say, Tom, look after the house. Make sure nothing happens. Uh-huh. And so he looks after the house and Jerry just running amok. And he's just trying to do good by the owners. You're a little rat bag there.
0: Oh, no, you're getting angry, Jerry, at a cartoon. Okay. So you,
1: Jerry. I'm bitching it. If I could get rid of a rat, though.
0: You mean put those guns down, but you dare put it at me.
1: Anyways, it's up to you guys. 466 on the text line, 0800-223-103. When it comes to famous mice, which one are you getting rid of? Mickey's, do a little. We've got Mighty Mouse or Jerry from Tom and Jerry. We'll give you the answers after this one here. It is Justin Bieber, Daisies, new film.

0: Justin Bieber, Daisies. You got the Morning Shake here at Jazz and Reeks for your Friday morning.
1: Get the hell out of here, boy.
2: Daddy, chill.
0: Yeah, it is. One's got to go. You know how it goes. We're giving you the opportunity to erase something from existence. That means we won't even know that it ever existed. It'll be erased from all of our memories. You ever seen Spider-Man? When Dr. Dream... I was going to say Dr. Dre.
3: I was going to tell you. I was like, oh, I like it.
0: Dr. Strange wiped everyone's memory from the knowing who Spider-Man was. Well, that's exactly what could happen here. Okay. What are we working with today?
3: We are working with Famous Mice. One's got to go. And you got the choice of Mickey Mouse, Stuart Little, Mighty Mouse, and Jerry. My pick is Stuart Little. I never used to watch any of those movies or even interested, so they gotta go. And if you agree with me, you can text at 3 to 466.

0: or you got your other choices, Mickey Mouse, Mighty Mouse, and Jerry. For you, Riggs, who are you picking?
1: I'm going with Jerry. This guy was just a menace to Tom. Tom was just trying to look after his house, and he just got this little mouse bag.
0: It was cute. It was a cute mouse.
1: He was cute, but he was naughty too, okay? He just wanted to make trouble all the time. Therefore, he's got to go, man.
0: That's a dad in you, just like, you've seen the similarities here. You're Tom, man.
1: Yeah. Stuart Little, though. That means we miss out on... You haven't seen the movies?
0: No, I haven't seen the movies.
1: Little Hey, Little Ho. That's their saying. That's their family saying.
0: I remember the boy being cute with the glasses.
1: Yeah.
0: That's about it. I don't even know what Stuart Little looked like. Man. I thought he was Stuart Little.
1: That means we miss out on a song like this. This is on the soundtrack.
0: Really? Celine Dion?
1: Yeah, this is part two, though.
0: Okay, I can get down with the soundtrack.
1: Ah, shut up.
0: I like how you pulled that out. You were sitting on that one for a while, eh?
2: He didn't even ask me to get that for him. He went and got it himself.
0: Oh. See, you're the real Jerry.
1: Anyways, let's head over to the text line. I got a couple of texts to get through. Someone said, get rid of Mickey Mouse. Do you guys know the history? Oh, whoa. Okay, here we go.
0: All right.
1: Here we go. Another text here, Mighty Mouse. Never got into that one whatsoever. Come on, man, he gets the cheese and then he turns mighty. Damn, all right. Another text here. Yeah, I'm with you on that one, Jazz. Stuart Little. That guy was another dude who was just causing trouble in the household. And I feel sorry for the cat. Yeah, there was a cat there that got Snowball. Got kicked away to the side.
0: Oh, really?
1: Yeah.
0: Okay.
1: All right, I hear you. I'm with you. But it looks like we have got ourselves a bit of a loser.
0: Mighty Mouse. It seems like Mighty no one really Mouse. Knows who Mighty Mouse is.
1: Someone said, get rid of Mickey. Far Mickey. All right, we're getting out of here. No of him. Riders, come

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2: Are we all on the same page?
0: Same page for the last day of the week. And might be me and Jazz last same page for a while. She returns back to the hot seat sometime soon.
3: Hopefully. Fingers crossed, fam.
0: All right. How this game goes is we're trying to say the same last name, thinking of the same person, and then we're trying to say the last name at the same time. You are included as well. Okay? Just yell it on out when we count it on down. You ready there, Jazz?
3: I am ready to close off the week.
0: All right. Here we go. Your first name, Heath.
3: Ah.
0: Come on now.
3: Same page.
0: Same page.
3: Three, two, one.
0: Ledger.
3: Yeah. Looking for that threesy, come on.
0: Oh, it's looking, oh, damn.
3: Oh, really? The doozy?
0: Same page.
3: Wait.
0: Oh, same page.
3: I'm sorry. This guy wants us to fail.
0: Okay.
3: What's the name?
0: Next one. Chris. Come on. All right, I got it.
3: Okay,
0: Chris.
3: Same page.
0: Same page. Three, two, one. Hemsworth. Actor.
3: You didn't tell us that there was a theme.
0: Australia.
3: Hey, I don't care.
0: Good.
3: Okay. Third.
0: Same. Last one. Russell.
3: Okay. Oh, here we go.
0: Same page.
3: Three, two, one.
0: Crow.
3: Oh. I wish.
0: Sorry. Good enough.
3: You know,
0: Chris Brown would have been probably the better pick. I was just going off a little theme there. I could see a little bit of a theme going.
3: Yeah, we can see the answers too, so it helps.
0: Anyways. When we do come back, Jess got us with the gas watch. You're trying to figure out where all the cheap gas is for Friday for the weekend. She's going to suss you out, all right? Also, can't forget the news is coming up next as well, man. We're throwing it back with this one. It's A. Marie, One Thing. It's all new.

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3: PMN News at 7. Kia rana, I'm Lee Vamatotia Morgan. The Tertiary Education Commission is defending a directive asking tertiary institutions to limit nursing enrolments next year to 2025 levels. Health New Zealand supports the move, warning that international planning is essential to keep training placements clinically safe. But nurse educators say the enrolment limits make no sense, and Commission Chief Executive Tim Fowler tells Radio New Zealand that nursing enrolments have jumped 30% over the past 6 years to more than 11,000 students.
4: We really are now at a point where we've got to manage the key rate limiting step, further enrolments, which is the availability of clinical placements. What we have done, business as usual, is gone out there and managed the situation with our colleagues at the Health New Zealand, as well as the providers, to ask them to limit their enrolments in 2026.
3: The Green Party is determined to restore public service, with co-leader Marama Davidson saying National's reckless cuts to public services had left New Zealanders with crumbling essential services. She says instead of investing in our public service and the people who bring their skills, talent and dedication to the sector, the National Party is proposing cutting another 8,700 more roles and replacing them with AI. Davidson says that Green Party will reverse the National Party's $2.4 billion cuts to the public service if elected at a cost of $3.17 billion over 4 years.
5: Further cuts and another 8,700 more roles on the line will deny the very community services that we all deserve. We are very proud today of cancelling the cuts. We will restore the public service that is strong, that retains the skills and the experience that we need.
3: Pacific travel agents are urging New Zealand holiday makers to plan ahead as the region braces for an active cyclone season starting on November 1st. Earth Sciences New Zealand forecasts between 7 and 11 named cyclones could form in the southwest Pacific, with Samoa, Tokelau and parts of Kiribati facing elevated risks. With December flagged as a particularly dangerous month for severe flooding, agents are warning travellers heading to low-lying areas or outer islands, such as in Fiji, to expect harsh conditions and potential road closures. But the Travel Agents Association is advising travellers not to panic cancel their bookings, warning they could forfeit free flight rebooking, but recommends packing extra medical supplies and drinking water. The traditional paramount chief of Lau in Fiji says immunity clauses sheltering past coup leaders cannot be a standalone discussion. Ratu Davita Mara says Fijians should also confront the economic disparity, the drug and HIV crisis in Itauke communities as the Constitution Amendment Bill goes public consultation. Ratu Davita warns the conditions behind the nation's past upheavals remain unaddressed and the immunity cover sheltering past coup leaders from prosecution cannot be addressed alone. The Supreme Court has said that immunity provisions in the Constitution cannot be changed, and Dr. Davita says he respects this, but if the inequality and social problems exploited in past upheavals are not addressed, then lasting reconciliation won't be achieved. And to the sports star and rugby ringer Shaira Atuliautua has been named in the starting lineup for the Black Ferns home series opener against France in Hamilton tomorrow. The 20-year-old Chiefs Manawa player joins lock Mama Moonia Vaipulu among the changes made by coach Whitney Hansen following their narrow defeat to England at Twickenham. Veteran player Ruahe De Mant also makes a return from a calf injury via the bench, resuming her role as co-captain alongside starting hooker Georgia Ponsonby. The second-ranked Black Ferns will look to bounce back from their only loss of 2026 when they kick off the three-test series against the fourth-ranked France at FMG Stadium in Waikato. And that's PMN News at 7. For more Pacific news and sports, go to pmn.co.nz.
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8: Good morning.
7: And you know what? It is looking like a pretty beautiful day. It's going to be for a Friday here in Tamaki Makaurau. I'm just looking outside. Cloudy, but it's clearing up, eh?
8: Yeah, we come hopeful because like this time yesterday, there were more clouds.
7: It was crazy.
8: And it went grey. So I can see a bit of sunlight coming through. Come on, sunlight, come through.
7: Thanks, weather girl. Anyways, we don't just do the weather out here, man. We're also doing the gas watch.
6: That's okay. You're gonna pump our gas on tank.
8: All right, your cheap gas for a Friday. Tasman and Hugo Epsom, $3.19. 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And Gull, Marua Road, Mount Wellington, $3.29.
7: Nice. That is your gas watch for your Friday morning. Go out there, fill up your petrol tanks for the weekend ahead. We are jumping back into the music. We'll be back in after this one here. It's Standard featuring Evander. It's Back to You. It's on New. Good morning.

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1: And we're calling out to all the husbands, the official ones and unofficial, or the work husbands. I want to talk to you. So I came across this birthday personality chart, and I want to test its reliability. I've got the dates here, and like, look, I'm just looking for the day you were born. Not the exact day, but like the number. So like, for me, I was born on the 28th of April. I'm looking for that day, the 28th. So tell me what day you were born. I'll look at my little chart over here, and then we can talk about what your personality says about you.
0: Can you do mine?
1: Okay, what's yours?
0: Mine is the 20th.
1: The 20th. Okay. Those who were born on the 20th, personalities are romance, charm, playfulness, and an adventurous spirit to take on center stage. Oh, you wrote the shade.
0: I like the romantic, though. I don't know. I don't know about that. My wife would say otherwise. I mean, he ain't romantic at all.
1: He's barely even present.
0: He's like, how much money you want? I'm not buying you a gift. You go and figure it out. You figure it out.
1: Oh, that's my hop card.
0: Oh, that's pretty on point. That's pretty on point, actually. Producer Louis, what's your number?
2: 23.
1: Lucky 23. All right. Producer Louis, your personality is associated with honesty, loyalty. Mm. Oh, that's a good one. Stability and dependability.
2: Pretty spot on.
1: That is pretty spot on for the 23. So
0: didn't
1: I want to
0: say
1: know,
0: honest.
2: What's wrong with that?
1: this guy's giving Jerry energy this
2: You're
1: morning.
2: You're giving sense of stage at the moment.
1: All right, again, calling out to all the husbands out there, except for the one that works here. Call us 0800-223-103 or give us a text on 466. Tell us what your day is, your birthday is, and we'll check it across the personality test here.
0: Husbands only, all right? Husbands only. We'll do that after this one here. Robin Thicke, it's North FM.

0: 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You got the Morning Shake, Jazz and Riggs. 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
1: And we are throwing it out there to all the husbands, the official, unofficial, and the work ones too. I came across this personality test, and I was, personality chart, and I want to put it to the test. And all I'm asking for is your birthday, not the month, like if it's the 10th or the 12th. And look, I'm not asking for your birth chart neither. I don't want to know what your star sign is, if your Mercury or Saturn was in Venus or what house it was in. I just want to know when your Uranus was born, okay?
0: So
1: I just
0: Uranus was born. What? Anyways.
1: Oh, you're awake. Okay, so we tested with Riggs. Riggs, what was yours? 23, eh?
0: That was Louis.
1: Oh, sorry, 20.
0: Yeah, I was in the 20th.
1: Okay, so for those who were born on the 20th, your personality traits are romance, charm, playfulness, and an adventurous spirit on take the center stage. Oh, sorry, an adventurous spirit take center stage.
0: Yeah.
1: That's the one.
0: That's me to a T.
1: To a T.
0: I like
1: And for Louis was born on the 23rd. Louis' personality is associated with honesty, loyalty, stability, and dependability. So we want to know yours. We want to check what your personality traits are.
0: Yeah, 466 on the text line, 0800-223-103 if you do want to give us a call. Got one here for the 4th.
1: The 4th, okay. those who are born on the 4th, hardworking, sincerity, and commitment. Your highlighted qualities.
0: If nice. That is true, send us a text back. Say, yeah, that's correct. I'm like that. Another text has come on through. Can I please get the 3rd?
1: The 3rd. Okay. So those who are born on the 3rd, you're seen as caring, responsible, and emotionally strong.
0: Oh, is that true about you? I like it. I like it. Oh, someone said the 12th.
1: It's the same as the 3rd. It's just the one I read out.
0: So true. Oh, yes.
1: Caring, responsible, and emotionally strong.
0: Emotionally strong. Another text has come on through. Can you please get the... 30-second shut up. Another text has come through. Can I please get the 30th, Jazz?
1: The 30th. All right. So for those who were born on the 30th, you're described as protective, supportive, and family-orientated. I don't know if there's any bad traits in here, but like, hey, these are all good and positive things.
0: Yep.
1: So we've got one more. Just give me one more.
0: One more. Jazz, please, I need to hear this. My wife needs to hear this about me. Can you please give me the 8th?
1: The 8th. Ooh. Oh, nah. It just has red flag.
0: Oh. Sorry
1: about
0: that if you are on the 8th right there. However, we've got the morning tea coming up next, all right? Smiley. It's every night, every day. It's on new.

0: Perfect. Jazz and Reeves here. A little bit of Maoli for your Friday morning. Time for your ipuki, your morning tea.
1: It is Paddy Gower of PUB News here this morning. Morning Shack listeners. I thought I'd take over morning tea this morning because there's an interesting story that I've been following, but it hasn't really been out there.
0: Ah.
1: Yeah, it's been reported in places like RNZ for a bit. I think New Zealand Herald touched on it yesterday. But apparently there's a lady who's been stuck in the Cook Islands for 3 years over some immigration issues.
0: No way.
1: And it's almost like, it's sort of like, it's a bit mysterious, right? Yeah. So the immigration issue that she's having is that she's in the Cook Islands at the moment. She's been there for 3 years, but New Zealand hasn't approved her immigration to come here. She's trying to get back home to Singapore.
0: Okay. So she's originally from Singapore.
1: Right. So I don't know if she's originally from Singapore, yeah. But that's where her home is.
0: Okay. That's her residency.
1: There's filing that says she used to work in Hong Kong as well.
0: Okay.
1: So the dark part of the story too is that her husband was murdered, which is why she was around this way.
0: Yeah.
1: But anyway, so New Zealand hasn't approved her visa to travel here. Australia hasn't done the same either. They haven't approved her visa.
0: Yeah.
1: So those are the only two countries that Cook Islands flies to. So that's the only way that she can get to Singapore is through either New Zealand or Australia.
0: Even if she's just in transit, that's
1: the big discussion at the moment, especially within the government, is that they need to step in because it will be only transit. The problem that immigration is having is that there was a request for asylum from her a little while ago, and that has raised red flags because as soon as she touches down in the country, she'll be eligible to apply for asylum, and that's what the government don't want her to do.
0: What?
1: So they're not allowing her to touch down in New Zealand.
0: What's going on?
1: Yeah, same thing that's happening in Australia. So she's been in the Cook Islands. She doesn't know anybody there for 3 years.
0: Oh,
2: how was she surviving?
1: I don't know. But it's almost like a Netflix story.
0: It's got to be a movie,
1: honestly,
0: right?
1: Honestly, man.
2: I'm thinking of The Terminal and...
0: The Terminal is one of the ones
2: Castaway.
0: I thought.
1: Yeah, and it is mysterious because there's not a lot... Like, her name isn't publicized.
0: Yeah.
1: A lot about her story is not publicized. Only the fact that she's worked in Hong Kong before.
0: Yeah.
1: Her husband has been murdered and she's trying to get back to Singapore.
0: Poor thing,
1: but
0: man.
1: But that's all the info. So, yeah, she's been in the Cooks for three years.
0: And then no word on, like, how she kind of got mixed up.
1: And
0: how she lost her, whatever.
1: Because I was trying to find out, because my first question was, like, what are you doing there in the first place?
0: Yeah, how come you weren't able to get back? If you were able to get there, how come you can't come back?
1: 100%.
0: So no information on that
1: either? So that's why there's some mystery around it. But I think the fact that she's been there for 3 years.
0: I know, that's
2: wild.
1: Because
0: that's
1: her immigration in the Cook Islands would have run out.
0: Like, yes.
1: She's technically an overstayer.
0: Yeah.
1: So the Cook Island government, and they even said to the New Zealand government, they said, look, if we have to come with her, like, to accompany her to make sure she gets on her connecting flight to Singapore, we'll do it. And New Zealand was like, nah, well...
0: Poor thing, man.
1: We don't trust her.
0: She doesn't know anyone there either.
2: You and you.
1: Yeah, yeah. So.
0: And no families come out to visit her or whatever?
1: Well, no families come out to visit her. I think
0: they don't
1: want to
0: be in the same situation.
1: Yeah,
2: they don't
1: want to
2: get stuck in living there.
1: Yeah, but I think, like, they are in contact through, you know, online or whatever, but she's all alone and Cook's been there for 3 years.
0: I would say, like, the silver lining is if I was going to be stuck somewhere for 3 years, I wouldn't mind being stuck in Rara as well.
1: Either. But yeah, that's the story.
0: Yeah, we'll keep you up to date on how this all unfolds, man. But I'm telling you, that's a Netflix series right there on Waze. Here's Latour. It's on Lou.

finna take off, get and go. Run these games up the score, more and more. These boys ain't won a war. Hits on hits, back to back, count my stacks, finna pack my green and gold. For the

0: wondered why Latour said it was him versus the world. I couldn't grasp it. I never understood it. It's never that simple.
1: The Morning Shack.
2: Tell me when to say love me.

0: The Beat of the Pacific with Jazz and Reeks here on The Morning Check. Hello. Now, as we know, Rugby League World Cup kicked off last night with the Kiwis and Kangaroos playing. And, you know, we need to get some insight on how our good old Tor Samoa is going as well. We've got Willie Poaching on the phones. Good morning, Willie.
1: Morning.
2: Morning, guys. Morning.
0: Oh, man. So good to hear from you, brother. How you been?
2: Yeah, good. Good. Busy. It's been a busy week, but an exciting week.
0: Oh, for sure, for sure. When did you guys touch down over there in Australia, bro?
2: We assembled last Friday.
0: In
2: the camp. All the boys came in and got all the medicals and everything done. And where Saturday was about getting straight back into the camp, into work, and trying to focus on getting our game ready for Friday for France tonight.
0: Yeah, very nice, bro. Before we kick on, you know, everything that's going on in the Tor Samoa camp, bro, what was your thoughts and takes on last night's game with the Kiwis in Australia last night, bro?
2: Yeah, it was outstanding. What a game to open up the tournament. Yeah. A fantastic spectacle for our game. And unfortunate for the Kiwis, who were so dominant for long periods. The Aussies showed their class. I don't think the Aussies were at their best by any means, but they've just got quality across the park. And
0: yeah,
2: I thought Josh Bostock was outstanding on debut, scoring a hat-trick. One of those, a long-range try that just broke the Kiwi hearts when they looked like they were going to score, same as Tom Trbojevic on the other side. But yeah, really sad for the Kiwis and sad for the tournament that Kalyn Ponga looks like he's broken his arm and he'll be out now. But you know, it's good news for the Kiwis. They've got some depth. They've got some backup with, you know, Charles Nicol-Klokstad, who's played fullback for the Warriors, and Keanu Tini, of course, who came on.
0: Yeah.
2: But yeah, it was a wonderful start for the tournament. Great crowd, great anticipation. They didn't let the crowd down. It was a great spectacle. A lot of people here in Aussie talking about it. You know, we're just excited now. It's our turn to go on the big stage.
0: Hard out, bro. Yeah, Kiwis are looking good, man. How has camp been with you guys at the moment, bro? Everything doing well? You guys training hard?
2: Yeah, it's been good. We've put a lot of nice building blocks for our tournament in this week. The guys have really, you know, taken to it. This week has been about connection and bringing everyone together, and they're just a tight group already. And we've got some great leaders within our group, which we're very grateful for as coaches. So, yeah, the boys are jumping out of their skin for their turn tonight. It seems like it's been a long week. Reeves, you know, it's only been 7 days,
0: but
2: we've been waiting for our turn. And, our focus is on tonight, and then, you know, see what the tournament brings for us.
0: Yeah, hard out.
1: Definitely, with the tour playing France later today, is there anything you're worried about going into the game?
2: Sometimes it's the unknown, Jazzy. You know, we've got Jazz Tavanga, who plays in Super League, and he plays against a lot of these guys week in, week out. So he's been very important for helping the other guys learn a bit about, because these guys that play NRL, they don't know these guys. They don't know a lot about the French team. But what we've had to do is really focus and hone in on what we want to do and what we want to do well and to the best of our ability. And, you know, we've been very respectful of the French side. We're trying to learn as much about them through Jazz and through us as coaches watching and learning vision from them.
0: Yeah.
2: But, yeah, a lot of it is about ourselves tonight. But yeah, they've got some dangers. They've got some very good players. Eli Hua, as I said, played in Super League for Toulouse and Catalans. Ben Garcia, their captain, is playing hooker. Been around for a very, very long time. A seasoned campaigner who spent time here in Australia. This is his farewell trip.
0: Oh.
2: So he'll be wanting to leave everything behind.
0: Man, looking forward to tonight's game. Willie, you know, the other big match that everybody's talking about at the moment, man, Tonga and Samoa next month, bro. Both teams are pretty stacked. How are you guys feeling in general? Because I've seen the banter's already starting to kick off on this
1: and
0: side.
1: The flags are out.
2: Yeah, we've seen some of that around Western Sydney. It's awesome to see. And so, that's in a couple of weeks' time, to be fair. We've got this game to get through, and then we've got a tough trip to Papua New Guinea next week, and that's where our focus is. And
0: you'll get there when you get there, eh?
2: Watch you watch the Kiwis and you see Kalyn Ponga go down, a lot can change.
0: Yes, yeah.
2: We hope it doesn't change too much, but those things can happen. So our focus is and our sights are on France tonight. We'll move on to Papua New Guinea tomorrow, and then, you know, that big game is in the back of our minds. We all understand. Big talk here, Reeves. Big talk here about the stadium being sold out yesterday. And no tickets. So my cousins, my friends, everybody stop ringing me because the tickets are gone.
1: You've exhausted the free tickets. Leave me alone.
2: Yeah. That's right.
0: Before we love and leave you, bro, do you see a possibility where, you know, the World Cup final doesn't feature the Kiwis or Australia playing because of, like, the general consensus? Like, do you think there's a possibility there that, you know, could be something else?
2: Yes.
0: Mm.
2: In a nutshell, yes.
0: Yeah.
2: Coming into this tournament, I felt that there was five or six genuine teams, and this has been the beauty about this World Cup. It's going to be the most hotly contested. The format dictates a little bit how it's going to be, but we'd like to think in our camp that we're a chance of making that final. Yes. Tonga would like to think the same.
0: Mm.
2: Same as England. All these teams that are stacked with NRL talent, just like the Kiwis and Aussie, we're hopefully going to have a say and try and change the status quo and put ourselves in the position, just like Samoa did at the last World Cup. So, yeah, I can fully see a different final. It's got to be tough.
0: Yeah.
2: They set a really strong standard last night. But our job here is to try and change that. And if that means upsetting the apple cart, then...

0: For the chat, and all the best for tonight and for the rest of the comp, man. We'll try and keep in touch, eh?
1: Thank you, guys. Yeah, anytime.
0: All right.
2: Take care. Good luck.
0: Cheers, Ole. There you have it, man. Willie Poaching, assistant coach to the Toa Samoa. It's all going down tonight. They are playing France. Oh, man. Can't wait. We're jumping back.

0: ART, it's Make Me Believe. You got the Morning Check here, Jazz and Reeks, for your Friday morning. Now, I want to put a little bit of a message out there to all of the big backs. Calling all big backs right now.
1: Present.
0: Come to the table. I want to talk about butter chicken.
2: In the building.
0: Let's talk about it. I had some butter chicken yesterday with my wife. We're in there, and I don't really like to use the utensils that they give. Plus, they didn't even give us any utensils when we were there. And so we brought our butter chicken home. We're eating. We're sitting down at the dinner table. I said, oh, can you grab me a spoon to have my butter chicken with? And she goes and grabs it. And as I'm eating my butter chicken with my spoon, I look over, she eating hers with a fork. And I go, what are you eating it with a fork for? And she goes, because I want to stab the chicken and, you know, put the rice on my food. I go, yeah, but you're missed. What about the juice? What about the sauce?
1: Yeah.
0: Are you missing out on the sauce? She goes, oh, no, I'm fine with that. Wait, what?
1: Wait, sorry.

0: Sorry. So she's fine with not having the sauce with the
1: She says
0: chicken.
1: That she's got enough on the chicken and it drips onto the rice and then she just scoops it up in the rice. She's got the right amount of sauce, the chicken ratio okay. with the rice. Everything's balanced. Okay. Whereas I'm grab everything. I feel like it needs to be dunked in the sauce.
0: Whatcha?
1: I need to figure this out and I just need to just settle this once for all. What are we all eating butter chicken with? Are we eating butter chicken with a spoon or a fork? Because sort of like it makes sense to me. But then I think about other dishes that are like rice, sauce and chicken. Like let's say chicken mushroom. You know? Mm. You have that with rice.
0: Yep, yep.
1: What are you eating that with? You're eating that with a spoon.
0: Nah, no way.
1: You're eating that with a fork?
0: Mm-mm. Spoon.
1: Yeah, that's what I mean. Spoon. But I guarantee you there's some psychos out there and they're eating it with a fork.
0: Or they just stab their chicken. Oh, and then it's already died once.
1: I just need to settle this once and for all so that, you know, sometimes you need to go back with some information to people and prove them wrong. This is what I would like to take. I will screenshot the whole text line and I will hand it over to my missus and say, next time we have butter chicken, you're eating it with a damn spoon. I'm getting a headache just looking at you.
0: Right. And then she's going to say, you can take those screenshots and then you're going to go sleep on the couch.
1: 466 on the text line, 0800-223-103, man. Let's settle this once for all, please. When it comes to butter chicken, I just need to know, are we eating this with a spoon or are we eating this with a fork? All right? Some people saying fork up. Oh, what?
0: Fork up.
1: Samson Squad. It's new thing.

0: Samson Squad, the Kuvaine. It's on New Fame at the Beat of the Pacific. Jazz and Riggs on the Morning Shack.
1: Hey.
0: We're settling this debate once and for all. What are we eating but a chicken with? Is it a fork or is it a spoon? All right. My missus, she bought us butter chicken. She was eating it with a fork. She was, I was going, why are you doing that? You should be eating with a spoon so you get all the sauce. It goes onto the rice.
1: Mm-hmm.
0: You know, you slurp it up. Yum, yum, yum. She goes, no, I like to stab my chicken and then put the rice on. The sauce is dripping on the rice there. It's a nice balanced ratio.
1: Grow up.
0: I don't know what's going on with you, girl. All right. It kind of got me a little bit confused. And I guarantee there's people out there that are fork lovers, you know, that eat butter chicken with a fork. We need to settle this now.
1: If you had it with a fork, it's because you got naan bread to dip into the sauce. But if we're looking at spoonfuls or like first bites, I would say it'd be easier with a spoon.
0: She said, oh, you can't balance the chicken on the spoon with the rice and all that stuff. Whereas if you chuck it on a fork, at least you can stab into it. Those are some...
1: some fighting words right there.
0: There's some fighting words right there, man. So I wanted to call upon the Big Back community, man. Let's settle this once and for all.
1: Big Backs unite.
0: I can take all of this information, take it over to Mr. Hey, read up on this. Read up on this. This is what the people said, okay? Let's head over to the text line, man. Someone said, I use a spork. It's a spoon and a fork, right?
1: Get out of here, bro.
0: Where do you get that? Where do you get those from?
1: Most of them come with takeaways, like if they're wanting to, like, you know, minimize on utensils.
0: That's not even a proper spork. Like, it's got, hasn't got, like, that deep dish so you can get the sauce in.
1: It's almost like a knife with a wider thing and, like, and short fork.
0: Yeah. Another six here. Riggs, I'm with you on this one, man. Spoons up. I'm big spoon. She's little spoon. Oh, wait. We're not talking about... not talking about the bedroom.
1: Not that.
0: We're not talking about that. All right.
1: Not those juices.
0: Jeez. We're talking. You know what? I'm carrying on. Another person said, nah, Reese, you're completely wrong. The fork is the best way to go. Forks up. Forks up. What?
1: Well, I know that they didn't give you any utensils when you guys picked up the butter chicken, but I also reckon that's because they wanted you to use the utensils that you paid for the butter chicken, which is your hands, right? Your fingers.
0: No, yes, that's right. That's how it's traditionally supposed to be eaten, right?
1: Yep.
0: Another text here. I use a fork and spoon. What?
1: Give me a choice of one, okay? Just
0: what else we got there, man? When I eat butter chicken, I mix the rice with the butter chicken and eat it with the spoon. You get the spoon of every... Yeah, that's what I'm talking about.
1: That's the one. That's the one.
0: Hands. Oh, eat it with a hand. Eat it with your hands. Yep. That's the traditional way. I use my feet.
1: Oh, come on now.
0: Use someone. Wait, what?
1: Let's give me Fiji.
0: I think majority of the Texas that I got, I use my toes. I know you Tongan. I know you're a Tongan. Anyways, majority of the Texas that are coming on through, they are saluting the spoon.
1: Thank you.
0: I am grateful that you all come together. Some of you is using your toes. Hey, whatever goes down in Otara, goes down in Otara. I don't know. But yeah, I'm grateful to know.
1: We're not going to yuck your yum.
0: I'm going to take this information back to my missus and show her, hey, that's what's up, all right? Here's Jason. It's on New. Ooh.

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0: TV News at 8, Malolele. I'm Levi Mataltia Morgan. There are concerns Pacific issues have not had the political mileage they deserve, despite having 7 Pacific MPs in Parliament over the last 3 years. Political analyst James Nokise is travelling the country to gauge the nation's mood on the election ahead of polling day on November 7th. And he says having a minister for Pacific people who is not of Pacific heritage has not resonated with Pacific people. But he lauds the efforts of Pacific MPs in opposition who have influenced policies that are now mainstream.
1: It's hard for Pacific people when the Minister of Pacific Island Affairs is not Pacifica himself to feel that they have as direct a line. The opposition Pacific ministers across the parties have been very vocal. Our issues in the Pacific community have become more mainstream issues.
0: Pacific voters are reminded the deadline to enroll for this year's general election is October 25th. The mother of the toddler whose cancer treatment has been delayed due to staff shortages at Starship Hospital is heartbroken. Tanya Lapu'aho's 2.5-year-old son was diagnosed in January with high-risk neuroblastoma, and he's since had multiple stays at Starship for rounds of chemotherapy and 2 bone marrow transplants and is moving to radiation and immunotherapy. Lapu'aho said timing is everything with cancer treatment, but her son's second bone marrow transplant was delayed at least a week because there was not enough specialist nurses to carry out the treatment. Meanwhile, Health New Zealand says it will be 3 months before Starship Hospital's cancer ward is fully staffed. It says 20 cycles of chemotherapy had been delayed over the past 4 months due to a lack of staff, but noted that delays never exceeded a week. New Zealand Nurses Organisation spokesperson Kerry Nuku says the nurses had long been concerned about the lack of staff in Starship's cancer ward, and she says there is no excuse for this under-resourcing of a really vulnerable service. Health New Zealand's Director of Operations for Auckland, Dr. Mike Shepherd, says they have stepped up their recruitment processes to fill the nursing shortage.
2: This is a combination of staffing challenges as well as the extremely busy winter that we've had. We have been recruiting well. We have 4 new staff started and a further 7 arriving over the next sort of 3 months or so. And I think that'll get us up to full complement and that will be great for our team.
0: And to the Pacific, where Fiji's National Federation Party wants Christianity removed as a founding value in the country's national constitution. NFP President Pamod Chand says the updated document must protect all religious communities equally. The party is demanding extended public consultations so all Fijian citizens can provide input on the proposed changes. And party leader Professor Biman Prasad will continue discussions on the Parliamentary Review Committee. It's only just Boston and All Blacks head coach Dave Rennie has made 2 changes in his Bledisloe Cup test against the Wallabies in Sydney tomorrow. Lock Fabian Holland replaces Josh Lord in the second row, with former skipper Scott Barrett retaining his place in the starting lineup, despite having to leave last weekend's 50-19 victory at Eden Park for a head injury assessment. Loose head prop George Bauer will move from the reserves bench to the number one jersey, replacing Ethan de Groot, with Josh Morby starting on the left wing following Leroy Carter's ankle injury against the Wallabies. And that's PMN News at 8. For more Pacific news and sports, go to pmn.co.nz.
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5: It is your Friday, 16th of October, 2026. Jazz Riggs, producer Louis for The Morning Shaq. We just hit that 8 o'clock hour and it's looking good out here in Tamaki Makaurau right now,
6: she
5: man.
6: She is shining bright.
5: You might be getting ready for work, getting ready for school, getting the kids ready. We're just going to wish you well for your Friday morning. Thanks so much for tuning in with us. But yes, we got a jam-packed 8 o'clock hour. Before we kick anything off, man, we got to have our little game called He Said, She Said.
7: Now, Jazz, you're probably going to have to win, earn points for games this morning.
6: What's it looking like? What's the score at the moment?
7: 12-10. 12 to Riggs.
5: 12 to me. It's 13.
7: Oh, 13? Are you sure?
5: It's 13, yeah, are you sure? Man.
7: Oh, yeah, 13. Okay.
6: All right.
5: But yes, it's been a long road here. I've been just sassing it up.
6: Is that why we missed out last week? You just wanted to keep the 13?
5: You know, keep the score as is. But yes, it's our chance to get some more points on the board.
6: Okay, how we play this?
7: Okay, so this is like a lyric quiz game, mm-hmm. and it's the first to answer 2 correctly out of 3. Now, here's an example question, because you should know how this game goes, Jess. Here's an example question. What time did Destiny's Child have the club jumping? you know the answer to that?
6: 11?
7: It's 11:30.
6: 11:30. Damn.
7: But all of the questions are like that. They're all based on popular song lyrics.
6: Stop smiling.
5: Yeah, your buzzer is your name.
7: Yeah, the buzzer is your name. So you got to buzz in.
6: Okay.
7: Okay, if you know the answer.
6: This guy.
7: All right. Ready to go for another week.
5: Let's do it.
6: All right.
7: I'm thinking whether or not to start off easy. Let's start off easy for Jazz. Here's question number one. Good luck to the best of both of you.
6: Thank you.
7: Who was Outkast sorry to?
5: Thanks.
7: Yes, Regan.
5: Was that to Miss Jackson?
7: That's right.
5: Correct. Thank you.
6: Your Jazz, smug you face is PMO right now.
7: You got to do faster than that, Jazz. Okay. Here we go.
6: Well, if you could stop giving the answers. Can I look at your screen?
7: I didn't give that. He doesn't know the answers.
6: Okay.
7: Here's question number two.
6: Okay.
7: What part of the body could The Weeknd not feel?
6: Jazz.
7: Yes, Jazz.
6: Face.
7: Whoa.
5: Those who can't see me in the studio, I'm just kicking back.
7: I'm going to start kicking back.
5: All right, here we go.
7: Question number three, the decider. What could Tamia hear falling on a roof?
6: Nah.
7: I did hear Reese get in there first.
5: Is it raindrops?
7: It is raindrops.
6: Do I get it?
5: No points for Gabs.
6: You didn't say you could answer. You could say your name during the question.
5: No points for Gabs.
6: Oh man.
5: Zero. Nada. Gabs gonna come back.
6: I'm telling on you.
5: Take 1 point off. You know what? Instead of me going forward, pull one back. Can we do that?
7: That's pity.
5: Come on.
7: But I like it. I'm gonna
5: do same
7: it.
5: Thing.
7: I'm gonna do it.
5: Yeah. Gabs go back to single digits. And I'll stay where I'm at.
6: Sorry, sis. These guys bullying me.
5: Man, how good. Oh, well, you know what?
6: Oh, you're sad. Louis doing it right now. You could have waited till the end of the show.
7: Look, I'm a man of my word.
5: How good. That feel good seeing back at the single digits. I might do that next week as well. Anyways, I'll jump back into it. Here's Poetic. It's for the soul. It's all new.

0: New Fame, the beat of the Pacific, Poetic, Storm and Rizvan. It's 10 minutes past 8 o'clock for your Friday morning.
1: And man, we've been to so many events this week, and you know, like, it's not, you're not there unless there's photos, eh? There's proof that you're at the event.
0: Yeah, I need that all the time, man.
1: Yeah, and I've seen some cool footage of everyone that went out to the sold out session of Inky Pinky Punky 2 at Monaco last night. And we were at the premiere on Tuesday. And I feel like everyone takes their photo opportunities at the end of the event. But, you know, you're coming in nice and sparkly, looking fresh, looking clean, looking all that in a bag of chips in the beginning of the event. But we always seem to take photos at the end. Now, I don't know, for me, my hair looking like it's doing the what's up after the event, and like, I'm probably wearing whatever I ate.
0: Yeah.
1: So it's probably not the best opportunity to take a photo. But also, I think everyone's energy is like low at the end. Like, you're trying to avoid the photos.
0: Yeah, if anything, yeah. And then, you know, even with the flashes going off at the end of the night, your eyes are a little bit droopy and all that stuff, man, that's me to a T.
1: So we want to put it out to you. Should we be taking photos at the beginning of the event or beginning of like dinner instead of taking it at the end?
0: Yeah.
1: I reckon beginning. But like, no one's really like initiating, eh? Everyone's too busy, like, hi, how are you? Getting the tea and getting the gossip and straight to the food.
0: So it's like, let's do the group photo right now before we kick things off. Is that what you're saying?
1: I reckon.
0: Yeah,
1: I reckon.
0: Just beforehand, eh?
1: Absolutely.
0: Before we start getting all,
1: because we'd be doing it at the end when either people are missing, no one wants to take a photo.
0: Yeah, that's the other part, right?
1: And you have to hustle. Like, sometimes I'm a bit scared to like ask. Like, even at the premiere, everyone's like had a day. Within that session. And you're trying to like pull them in to have a photo.
0: And then you just like you said, some people are missing, or you take the photo and then you're like, hey, wait, where's blah blah blah blah?
1: And everyone's like, oh, just one photo. And like, no, you want to really want to take 10.
0: I'm with you on
1: that. So while the energy is high, do you think we should take the photos at the beginning of the event?
0: Yeah.
1: Or at the end?
0: Yeah, 466 on the text line, 0800-223-1083. We get your thoughts after this. Mashan, stick your time on New Fame.

0: Bashan. 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
1: And we're asking you, should we be taking group photos at the beginning of the event instead of taking it at the end? For me, I reckon we got more energy. We look all that when we walk into the event. Let's take the group photo now while everyone is here and has capacity for it. Because at the end, people are missing, people are drunk, people are wearing what they ate, me. And or just not down for it. They're already like trying to smoke bomb it and gap it out of there.
0: I reckon taking it at the end is a little... I'm just thinking about family dinners is when... you know, everyone's like walking. All right, guys, we'll see you guys later. Let's take a quick little group photo at the end of the night. So the opposite side of the event.
1: Yeah.
0: But yeah, you're saying take it at the front.
1: I reckon, like, if you think about it, like, it, obviously it's you got to put into practice. Like, we're always like down for the yappers first, and then take the photos later.
0: Yeah.
1: But if we want a real quality photo to chuck up on the Instagram or the socials, man, we probably need to start doing it at the beginning.
0: Okay.
1: When we're looking out, when we're looking our best and got that energy, you know.
0: I like looking in the photo and I got a fat buku.
1: Okay. Well, that's still in the beginning of the event. Oh.
0: I haven't even eaten anything. Anyways, we want to hear from you guys. 466 on the text line. 0800-223-103. Melee on the text line here. Yes, at the start of the wedding, my makeup is perfect. By the end, I've been crying, sweating.
1: Looking like the groom.
0: And dancing it to the island music. The photo evidence is a crime. Yeah, here on that one. Melee's with a yes. Sione says, nah, take it at the end. Because half of the family has disappeared. And these are the ones that I don't like.
1: Not the family feud.
0: Lani here as well. My family takes the photo at the end of every function. Then we spend 20 minutes yelling at each other as who's gone home, who's where. Yeah, I'm with ya. Take it in the beginning before my nana starts getting cranky. Yeah, that tends to be like it, eh? Like, you know, your nan's just sitting there. Hurry up and take the photo. I need to get out of here. My nan, that's my nana to a T. She's like, hurry up. I want to go jump on the slaps.
1: rolling.
0: Another text said, I disagree. If you take it at the start, everyone looks good, but nobody's relaxed. Oh, okay. At the end, you see who's everyone's real personality of who they are.
1: That's a good point. Good point.
0: The worst is when they call for the family photo and you're still eating. Now I'm in the photo and I'm chewing a chicken wing.
1: And my plate's going cold.
0: My auntie, she spends at least 2 hours getting ready and arrives late, so I guess we have to take it at the end anyways.
1: True that.
0: Said, every time I miss out because I'm in the toilet at the end of the event, so let's take it up the front.
1: Take it up... Let's take the photo at the front.
0: Yeah. All right. Jeez. Well, telling everything on up, looks like Jazz, you're onto something there, man. People are saying,
1: I'm just saying, I want us to look our best when we're on the social medias and, showing off our family and showing off our expensive gears or whatnot. But, I think we should.
0: Looking good at the front, name.
1: Yeah. Take it up the front, you know.
0: Very nice. Hey, we did come back. Friday Confessions. All right, we want to hear from you guys. We'll see what Jazz has to confess after this. It's only Litty New of him.

0: You got the morning shake here, Jazz and Reese for your Friday morning. It is the Friday Confessions, time to let it all out, man. You have the weekend and you want to go in there with a clear conscience. Well, guess what? This is your time of day to just wash the sins away. Okay, let it out. Let it
1: free
0: be known.
1: Them. Free them.
0: Okay, tell your truths. And so that you are able to step into the weekend with a little less mamai on your shoulders. Aww. All right. And of course, you know, we can't be ones to preach without being a part of it as well. So we have to confess too.
1: Come on, Riggs, come to the altar. Tell us what your Friday confession is.
0: I got too many, but I'll just say one. Might help me a little bit when I go to church this weekend. My Friday confession is, so my wife, she said, "Oh, any tickets to Inky?" I said, "Damn, sorry, I only got one. I only got one ticket for me." Said, "Oh, okay, that's all right. No stress if you can't get one." I said, "Yeah, I had a plus one. I had a plus one. And guess who I gave it to? I gave it to Uske,
1: oh, man.
0: My other girlfriend. All right, and me and my hot date." We went to the cinemas together. We had a popcorn. We may have shared an ice cream. Rumors. Who knows? But I just want to say,
1: if you have photos out there, find it. Please send them through.
0: I did lie. Okay. And I gave my plus one to my brother Oos. And we went and watched Inky.
1: Man, your poor wife.
0: She knows the deal.
1: You know what?
0: She knows the deal. I need to get famous and Oos gangs my meal ticket. All right.
1: That Velcro baby's coming in clutch.
0: I'm riding coattails, alright? But yes, that is my confession. I feel so good knowing that I was able to get that off my chest.
1: You better hope your wife is already at work.
0: Hallelujah. Jazz, how are you feeling for this week? What you got off for your Friday confession?
1: My Friday confession is, I did not do the laundry last night. So, you know, early morning, come here. I made a stop at the Kmart down at Cavendish Drive in here in Monaco. I know what my size is in pants.
0: Okay. Whew. I thought you were going to tell me something else about the undies. Okay.
1: No,
0: carry on.
1: Remember, back to front.
0: Yeah, no, shut up. That was last week's confession. Okay, sorry. What's going on? Okay, so did you buy some new pants?
1: I bought some new pants, yeah. And I know my size. Mm. But there was only, this pants that I really wanted only went up to a size 20. I know my bootay. There's a 24, 26.
0: Okay.
1: But I didn't want to wear the culottes that they had on my size, so I bought the size 20. I'm currently wearing them now. And I am looking like a 50 cent soft serve cone. It's looking real small from the hips down. And a heavy pour on the soft serve on the top. It's giving muffin this morning.
0: And it's even worse, you know, Chet, we had a big breakfast this morning too, so it doesn't help. It doesn't help in any other way.
1: So I needed the extra stretch. The 20 is working for it. It's $29 that I bought it with, so my confession is pretending that I didn't see it was a 2-0 when I'm looking for the 2-4-2-6.
0: Well, you know what? I'm grateful that you were able to share with us in this safe space. We want to hear from you as well. 466 on the text line, 0800-223-103. What is your Friday confession for the week that was, man? We're going to read them out in the next two songs to get your votes on through. Here's Brother Rods. It's Moki Moki. It's on Noob.

0: Savage. They don't know. It's on New FM, the Beat of the Pacific, 8:33 on the dot for you Friday morning. Time to confess. You want to have a nice, solid weekend? Go in there conscious, free.
1: Yep. Get them sins off your back.
0: Mm-hmm. It is time to confess, all right? Send them on 3 to 466. Let us know something that happened through the week. And we'll read them on out, all right? Got a couple texts to get through. Someone's texted on through. My partner transferred me $60 for our phone plan. And what he doesn't know is I used it to buy snacks because it's that time of the month.
1: Fair, sis.
0: That's fair.
1: Fair.
0: You know, and I hope that you're feeling a little bit better as well. Oh. No phone credit, but...
1: Another 60 would help because, you know, that time of the month lasts for a week.
0: How are you able to text us? How are you texting us right now? Interesting. But yes, you are forgiven. All right? Do not stress.
1: Thank you, Minister.
0: I do not even have the power to do that. But for the morning check, possibly. Another text here. I accidentally scratched my mom's car and I blamed it on my little sister and said it was her walker that scratched it. Yeah, you know what? The kids can't, you can't, the kids can't tell on you.
1: Not the big dent and blaming on the little sister.
0: That's a good one. That's a good one.
1: Mm.
0: Another text here. I promised my kids that I was going to go to take them to Rainbow's Inn on the school holidays last weekend. I told them that it was closed. Wow. That's crazy.
1: Bank account was closed.
0: Yep.
1: Put them in the trolley. Go to Countdown, put them on a trolley and...
0: Spin them around. Spin them around for
1: just
0: a little bit.
1: Take those speed bumps in the car park. You'll be right.
0: Another text here. I lied to the boys and said that I was going to hang out with them this weekend. To be honest, I can't be stuffed. What a long week.
1: Blame it on the wife. Blame on the wife.
0: Yeah. Very nice. Very nice. Another text has come on through. Oh, I can't read that out. No. Cheating on your man. And that's he's
1: not,
0: in jail?
1: That's not the kind of ministry we do here on the Friday Confessions.
0: Right. Coming up in the next 3.5 minutes, man, I'm going to let you know they've just put out the top 100 dangerous cities in the world. Let's talk about it, man, because New Zealand is on their list. Mariah Carey, it's on New.

0: Mariah Carey, It's Beautiful. It's on New FM, The Beat of the Pacific. You're rocking with the Money Shack Jazz Riggs for your Friday.
1: Yellow.
0: Guys, top 100 dangerous cities been announced, man. And guess what? New Zealand is on the list. Let me break it down for you a little bit, man. Top 5 will do. That's crazy. South Africa, pretty much that's top in this whole chart right now. Mm-hmm. Let's go top 5. 5th place, Johannesburg, South Africa.
1: Okay.
0: Port Moresby, Papua New Guinea.
1: Mm-hmm.
0: A place called Pietermaritzburg, South Africa. Caracas, Venezuela.
1: Mm-hmm.
0: And Pretoria, South Africa.
1: Dangerous.
0: So what, like 3 out of the top 5 are from South Africa.
1: Okay.
0: Isn't that dangerous over there? That's crazy.
1: They've had some adversity. They're probably still going through some things.
0: Yeah,
1: but
0: true. I need to watch some more YouTube videos and see, you know, some of the
1: check out some of those pronunciations too.
0: Yeah, true that as well. here we go though, New Zealand. It done made the charts, man.
1: Don't do it to us.
0: Sitting at number 26.
1: 26 out of 100.
0: Number 26, New Zealand. Here we go. Where do you think it is?
1: Palmerston North.
0: Oh, I love me some Palmy, but it is actually Whangarei.
1: Based on what? Dangerous for what?
0: Let me just triple check that. Yeah, it
1: for
0: is.
1: Being too hearty. Yeah.
0: It's Whangarei. Yeah.
1: Whangarei?
0: Whangarei.
1: Okay, all right.
0: Have you been Whangarei?
1: Once or twice. Yeah, did some primary up there back in the day.
0: It's a beautiful place.
1: It's so beautiful.
0: Got some great diving spots.
1: Mm-hmm.
0: Some great hunting areas as
1: and
0: well.
1: The peoples are cool too.
0: The people, I've been to a few eateries out there as well. I like the place. I wouldn't say it's the most wonderful. That's too high up in the charts as well. The top 20.
1: That's wild. That's wild. I want to know what the research was on that one.
0: That's
1: fact
0: crazy.
1: Check that.
0: Yeah, well, Whangarei is sitting at number 26 of the top 100 most dangerous places in the world. I can tell you for a fact, there's some more dangerous places in New Zealand than Whangarei.
1: For real?
0: I'll tell you one place, and I'll stand on business.
1: Tell us.
0: Fielding. Oh, woo!
1: Yeah.
0: They call that place Friendly Fielding. How come I've been broken into twice when I was living there?
1: Too friendly. Come take
0: what
1: your
0: the
1: stuff.
0: Hell? How come my neighbor was racist? Interesting. Living down in Friendly Fielding. Hey, I want to try and figure this out. I want to take Whangarei off the list, and I want to look for the most dangerous place that is in New Zealand that is unexpected. I don't want to hear about Rotorua or anything like that, all right? I want to hear about these places like Fielding that are off the list, that are unexpected.
1: And probably have bodies in the field.
0: You'd be like, wait,
1: sorry.
0: Watch out for these places, okay? And these are the unknown areas I want to hear about, all right? 466 on the text line, 0800-223-103. We'll get your thoughts after this. It's the new one from the Western Guy, Little Red Number. New FM.

0: It is the Western Guy, Little Red Number. You got the Money Shack here, Jazz and Riggs for your Friday morning.
1: Fat Friday.
0: We're talking all about the most dangerous cities in the world. Okay, they just released the top 100. South Africa's in there quite a lot, and very surprised to see that New Zealand was in the top 30.
1: Disrespectful.
0: Whangarei has been seen as one of the most dangerous places, sitting at number 26. I thought, man, this can't be, because I've been there quite a few times, stayed there overnight, passed through, and I've never had a problem.
1: Nah, me neither. But looking at this text, we're probably the lucky ones.
0: Probably, yeah, for sure. So I thought to myself, you know what? This can't be on the list. We need to swap this out. There's way more dangerous places that a lot of people don't know about that's in New Zealand. And I said, I'm putting my hand up and saying, Fielding is one of them. Friendly Fielding. I lived there for at least 3 years, and I got broken into twice while I was in there. I lived in Mangere all my life, never been broken into. Oh, until recently, until I moved back. But that's things are changing. But my entire life before I came back, never got broken into. Left my car open all the time. Nothing. Left the front door open sometimes by mistake. Never had any issues.
1: But Fielding.
0: Fielding, there's a problem there. Jez, any cities come to mind for you?
1: No, actually, I think the only time I've been broken into was when we were living on Massey Road in Mangere.
0: Oh, see, Mangere, damn it.
1: So I didn't even want to say anything about South Auckland. We get enough.
0: Yeah, we get enough slack as it is. All right. But yeah, you know what? Heaps of cities to get through. Someone said Piha. Yeah, you heard the mysteries of Piha?
1: I haven't heard the mysteries, but man, every time someone talks about Piha, it's never good.
0: Yeah, man, I heard some crazy things.
1: Oh, really?
0: Missing people, things that have been seen in the bushes and all that stuff as well. Piha, got to watch out for that area. Yeah, I'm with you on that one. A couple more texts come on through as well. The casino. Oh. Proud Pacifica people.
1: Oh, yes, a dangerous place. That's a top 100.
0: That's dangerous.
1: One to 100.
0: Yep. If you're an innocent bystander on K Road.
1: I know if you're innocent if you're on K Road.
0: If you're an innocent bystander just walking by trying to get a pie or whatever, you know? And you got to watch out. Anything can happen. Yeah, you're right.
1: And can you stop walking in the scooter lanes and the bike lanes?
0: Yeah.
1: Annoying.
0: Another text has come on through here. Hamilton. No, shut up, man. I love Hamilton. My sister lived in Hamilton. Every time I went to go visit her, no issues whatsoever. Okay? KMC on the text line, they need to change Christchurch from Quake City to Race City. And I'm not talking about the cars. Man, Christchurch, geez.
1: They still love a Kinabody down there, right?
0: I run into a few issues there. Another text to Timaru. You been down to Timaru?
1: I don't think so.
0: Man, I went down there one time to do my apprenticeship down there.
1: Mm-hmm.
0: Bro, they got this like long strip of road. It's like Queen Street to these guys. You know, they got a Queen Street. All they do, up and down, just drive up and down that road. There's like the same car just driving up and down.
1: But they're not doing it now with these gas prices.
0: That's crazy. Calendar girls. What? That's crazy.
1: They got 0% over there.
0: You know what? I need to go and see how dangerous this place is. I'm going to go have a look tonight. I'll just triple check. I'll confirm that.
1: Research purposes.
0: All right. Here's 50 Cent. Hustler's Ambition. 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

0: 50 Cent, Hustler's Ambition. You got the Money Shack here, Jazz and Reeks for your Friday.
1: What up, what up, what up?
0: Heaps going on in the 9 o'clock. Oh, my days. DJ Al Goody's going to be spinning it up with us on the ones and twos. So, yeah, get your requests loaded on your phone. We'll start playing those out from 9 o'clock. Jazz, you're supposed to jump on the decks there.
1: I was, but man, like I said, my Friday confession, I'm starting to lose blood circulation in my legs, so...
0: Can't stand up for too long. Can't even think what the next song's going to be. That's all right. DJ Goody's going to be taking care of us very, very shortly. All right, so stick around. Got some sun and water on ways, and we'll kick everything off after the news, man. It is The Morning Shack.
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0: PM News at 9, Bolivinaka, I'm Levi Matautia Morgan. Soaring food prices have become a major cost of living concern, but a new report suggests the pressure facing families in parts of the Pacific is on an entirely different scale. World Vision's latest price shocks report compares the affordability of 10 basic food staples across more than 60 countries, and it finds the average New Zealander needs to work just over 2 hours to afford the basket, while in Papua New Guinea, the Solomon Islands, it takes more than 4 days. Joining us to explain what those figures mean for the families across the Pacific is World Vision New Zealand's Director of International Partnerships, Stephen Court.
1: We know in Pacific there's significant challenges. We know that growing food is subsistence living with oceans warming and sea level rises. And that has a significant impact on the ability of communities to actually grow the food. And then the reliance on that to then import costs a lot. And that really drives up the cost of food.
0: Hundreds of jobs are set to go as the newly merged government ministry looks to save baseline funding of up to $50 million. Dwayne Leo, National Secretary of the Public Service Association, says the proposal will leave staff facing uncertainty as they compete for positions in the new structure. Leo says staff as the Ministry of Cities, Environment, Regions and Transport were told about the proposal on Wednesday with 1,187 permanent roles disestablished under it. MCERT says that 365 of the roles are vacant and that vacancies have been managed to reduce the impact on staff. Dwayne Leo says that there are hardworking families, Pacific people, who will effectively carry that anxiety and uncertainty through to the next couple of months.
2: They said they're going to remove the duplication, look at being a lot more efficient. Now MCERT is cutting a quarter of its workforce. And they're reducing $50 million from their baseline funding. Inland Revenue, they've had 20% cut from their baseline funding. These are not changes in terms of efficiencies. These are actually cost-cutting measures that will affect the services that these agencies provide to New Zealanders.
0: Pacific travel agents are urging New Zealand holidaymakers to plan ahead of the region as it braces for an active cyclone season starting on November the 1st. Earth Sciences New Zealand forecasts between 7 and 11 named cyclones could form in the southwest Pacific, with Samoa, Tokelau and parts of Kiribati facing elevated risks. With December flagged as a particularly dangerous month for severe flooding, agents are warning travellers heading to low-flying areas or outer islands, such as in Fiji, to expect harsh conditions and potential road closures. But the Travel Agents Association is advising travellers not to panic cancel their bookings, warning they could forfeit free flight rebookings, and recommends packing extra medical supplies and drinking water. And turn it to sports now. The Kiwis fought to the final whistle but fell 24-22 to Australia in a Rugby League World Cup opener last night that swung on a dramatic late comeback. New Zealand led for much of the contest and looked set to take a major scalp before the Kangaroos struck twice in the final 12 minutes at Lions Stadium in Sydney. Kiwis coach Stacey Jones says discipline could have been better.
3: A little bit of discipline too from us. We put a kick in and we're offside when we should have been scoring. They get a 7-tackle set from our kick, then execute that when we're up by 2, and then they go down the other end and score. There's lots of stuff to be proud of, lots of stuff to like. There's a lot more to go in this tournament.
0: And that's PM News at 9. For more Pacific news and sports, go to pmn.co.nz.
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6: Yeah, it is the Morning Shack for your Friday, man. I hope you guys are having a great start to it. We just hit your 9 o'clock hour. That's Jazz Riggs, producer Louis, and of course, good friend of the show on a Friday, DJ Al Goody.
7: Hey, good morning.
8: Morning.
6: Good to have you back with us, my brother. How was the week?
7: Week's been good. Yep. Last night was a bit tough, though.
6: Yeah.
7: Especially walking in the studio and I see your jersey. I'm like,
6: I gotta wear it through the losses.
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5: The Morning Shack.
6: Yeah, it is the Morning Shack for your Friday, man. I hope you guys are having a great start to it. We just hit your 9 o'clock hour. That's Jazz Riggs, producer Louis, and of course, good friend of the show on a Friday, DJ Al Goody.
7: Hey, good morning.
8: Morning.
6: Good to have you back with us, my brother. How was the week?
7: Week's been good. Yep. Last night was a bit tough, though.
6: Yeah, especially
7: walking in the studio and I see your jersey. I'm like,
6: I gotta wear it through the losses.
8: It's Samoa, 685, baby.
6: Tonight.
7: Yeah.
6: Any parades?
7: There was a parade down in Mangere.
6: There was supposed to be one down your ways.
7: Yeah.
6: Oh, shucks.
7: But it was all Kiwi fans, so it was cool.
6: That's nice.
7: Yeah, I didn't get mixed up in it, but I saw it. My wife was like, check this out. And I was like,
6: that's good to see us all represented. What's on the playlist today, team? What are we feeling?
7: Man, you know, Jazz was meant to be DJing today.
6: I said that, yeah.
8: Guys, she was meant to be DJing today.
6: We told you, get the playlist ready.
7: So I walk in, I was just, you know, had my coffee, I was ready to just sit back and relax.
8: I didn't get the contract, couldn't sign it, can't do it.
6: Oh, man.
8: But if I can have a request, I want a mix of Chris Brown Usher Tour, because I can't afford to go, so bring it here. And I'm still looking for tickets for tonight. Aradna's playing, it's the Civic with Shape Fu and the Crates.
6: Yeah.
8: Adija and King Kafisi. If anyone needs a date, and you've got a spare ticket, please text through. I'm even willing to give you my number.
7: I'll call my wife and say, no, you should stay home because I'm going to go with Jazz.
6: Yeah.
8: Really? Okay. But still, you know, just in case she says no, fam, I want to see a random before I go back to Melbourne. Please.
7: I do value my life.
6: Yeah, man. Jazz, last day before she cruises back off to Melbourne next week. And obviously, we're going to have Jazz back with us on the show here and there, man. But yes, our goodie is going to be spinning it away right now, man. 466 on the text line. We want to hear your requests. But yes, we're going to jump into it, man.

0: The Morning Shack right now, man. For your Friday, our goodie spinning it on up right now.
1: Holy hecka.
0: We vibing out here in the studio, I'll tell you that.
1: Yeah, got our slabs, got our boxes. Getting us right for a Friday morning.
0: Shut up. Your producer Louis hasn't got the live going on right now on YouTube. Very grateful. But yeah, it is a party in the studio, man. We still want to hear from you guys, though. 466 on the text line. Get your request through, man. You got about 50 more minutes before we wrap on up, man. So, yeah, like we said, get them on through. Our goodie got you for another 15. So, yeah, we'll jump back into it, man. It's NorFM.

0: Well, you know what, guys? We haven't even come up with a name. We actually decided it's called the TBC Mixture. But yeah, massive ass shout out to TJ Goody for spinning it up right there, man.
1: The Morning Check.
0: Ooh, man. What a week.
2: Finishing up the show strong with DJ L. Goody. How goody.
3: I like
0: Too goody.
3: That was fun.
0: That was mean, man.
2: Crystal DJ, thank you for all your requests when you texted through. Did not look at it because I was.
0: Yeah, Jazz was in the driver's seat.
2: Had to finish off with some Aaliyah.
3: It was all your songs, Jazz.
2: Thank you so much.
0: L. Goody, how are we doing this weekend? What are we expecting?
3: Oh, man. I'm going to do my show.
0: Yep.
3: Like later on this evening, and then I'm going to shoot off to the Shay concert in the city.
2: I'll see you there, eh?
3: Yeah, Jazz. Let's go. Let's do this.
2: Wifey, you don't want to go. You're going tomorrow to Olivia Dean, whoever that is.
3: Exactly. She's going to Olivia Dean tomorrow night.
0: Man. How good?
3: Yeah, and then.
0: And heavily go watch Olivia Dean from outside.
3: Yeah.
2: From someone's backyard.
3: Me, Jazz.
2: Yeah.
3: And then I've got the Silver Ferns netball on Sunday.
0: Any tickets?
3: Man. If you want some tickets, I'll get some tickets.
2: I'm definitely keen.
0: Jazz wants to go everywhere.
3: Might as well.
2: I'm on my farewell tour.
3: Whilst you're here, let's make it work.
0: Jazz, what a week it's been. Thank you so much for hanging out with us this week.
2: Man, so blessed to be hanging out with Riggs, the man driving the show. Been so awesome to see him do his thing. And, on the other side of the social media screen, this guy does it all. And I'm really, really grateful. Really grateful to all the listeners who stuck in there. I know your girl Gabs is not here, and I've been replaced her for the last 2 weeks, but she's coming back on Monday.
0: Who's
3: that?
0: Oh, I don't know. I hope she didn't come back with her attitude.
2: I feel like she's a journalist or something.
0: She's going to be walking around telling us what to do. ABC, they did ABC Pacific, they did this and that. Leave us alone, all right?
3: Shut up.
0: But yes, Jazz, all the best. And don't forget, Jazz is going to be with us throughout here and there when she's able to pop around as well, man.
2: Hopefully. Fingers crossed, fam. Well, we'll see you again. Keep it locked in UFM for sure.
0: Yeah, for sure, for sure. Also, I do want to give a little bit of a special request and a special mention to our sister, Atutaki.
2: What was this?
0: Atutahi, Paul Tucker Jews. She is our PMN news reporter all the way on the other side of the PMN building. And Atutahi, we just want to wish you well as you head back to home, Rotorua as well. Our producer Louis in here as well.
4: I just want to say thanks, Jazz.
2: Oh, thanks, Louis.
4: Have safe travels back to wherever and hopefully run into you again soon.
2: Hey, wherever is Melbourne, and anyone wants to come visit, you come holler.
4: It's kind of been nice not having Gabby here.
2: Oh, stop that. Man, your girl's coming back on Monday. You need to welcome her with open arms.
4: Okay.
2: No, and closed fists.
4: She's coming back on New Year Language Week because she disrespects all the New Year.
0: Anyways, before you really interrupted my...
4: Sorry.
2: Atutahi,
0: she's cruising on out of here, man. We love you, sis. And, all the best to your next adventures as well. And, we're jumping out of here, man. We're going to love and leave you. If you did miss anything on the show, text the word check to 466. We'll give you some shout outs and all that jazz. And also, Mona's in the building next for the new daily. Sia and Henry for the rush after 2 p.m. Al Goody said he's going to be back on the ones and twos for the new Nights Mix show. Other than that, fam, have a great and safe weekend. We will see you on Monday.
2: See you.
0: Bye.

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morning, and you know what? I am feeling so energetic. So energetic, so happy, and it's crazy because why was this not the type of vibe I was feeling on Monday? But you know why? I think it's because when I walked into the studio this morning, I got to see the team. I got to see producer Louis, Jazz, Reeks, DJ Al Goody, and it was an absolute party here in the studio. Shout out to DJ Al Goody holding it down in the 9 a.m. hour on the Morning Shack show. If you want to catch more of DJ Al Goody, he's going to be back again from 6 to 8 p.m. tonight for your new Night to Mix show. Also, if you missed out on anything from the team, you can head on over to pmn.co.nz or you can catch up on PMN Play. But other than that, welcome to your new daily show for a Friday. Yay, we've made it to the end of another week. And so, you know what? We're just going to be having fun for this show today. And in the music lineup this morning, we got Tane Hamo Wale as well as Drake with New Bestie coming on through, plus our admin hour, and try and take a guess on what our vibe of the day is this morning. That'll be coming around shortly right here to get us back into it with the music. It is Adiz, an absolute track favorite throwback of my time, Memory Lane, right here on New Daily. Good morning.

New FM, the beat of the Pacific, Fat Joe, What's Love, Ashanti, right here on your new daily show. This morning, you're tuning on in with your girl, Mon. Now, I hope you're having a beautiful start to your Friday, because today's vibe, it's all about release. And sometimes we spend so much energy worrying about the things we can't change, carrying things that aren't ours to carry, and putting pressure on ourselves to have everything sorted. So today, take a deep breath, give yourself some grace, and let go of what no longer serves you. You don't have to take every worry into the weekend. Remember, you've made it this far, and that's something to be proud of, I reckon, because your word for today is release. And you know what? The question this morning, ask yourself, or ask a coworker, ask your family, ask your partner, ask your friends, whoever it may be, ask, what are you letting go of before the weekend begins? Because we need to bring that energy for the weekend and have a great weekend as well. We're going back into the music right here with Tane Hamo, Jordan Gavet on Waze. But right now it's Santana and Wyclef Jean, Maria Maria on New Daily.

0: FM, the beat of the Pacific, Kings Blaze It Up, teaming up with Swiss on that track. Right now, it's your gas watch and your traffic alerts for your Friday morning. 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Gull Marua Road, Mount Wellington, $3.29 as well. Again, those locations, Tasman and Hugo Ipsum, $3.19. Gull Onehunga, $3.29, and Gull Madura Road, Mount Wellington, $3.29. Moving on over to your traffic alerts for this morning. Silverdale to the city, all motorways, 17 to 46 minutes. Monaco to Albany, back out to Monaco, 24 to 53 minutes. Helensville to the city, all motorways, 32 to 50 minutes. Monaco to Te Aratu, back out to Monaco, 18 to 25 minutes. And last but not least, Bombay to the city, and city back out to Bombay is going to take you around about 28 to 46 minutes. Now, it is a stunning day out here in Tambaki Makaurau this morning, but wherever you are, just making sure you drive safely to and from wherever you need to go. That is your gas watch and your traffic alerts for your Friday morning here on the New Daily Show. It's Jordan Gavette with Smoke right here on you.
1: They come around, they come around. Yeah, but who can drive you crazy? Look at all this greatness. 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

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Coming back in for you, 11 a.m., and we are going to be talking about the Rugby League World Cup. Man, we're talking about last night's game, a little bit of a debrief, plus also what we are getting ready for tonight. So we're all about that coming on through in your 11 a.m. It's Ari Lennox, Leave Me Alone on your daily.

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1: Yeah, I'm one of those ones who's like, you know, happy to hang out with you, be there for you. 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
8: Shout out
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8: Sexy, beautiful, fine ladies in the building. 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
7: 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Yeah. Yo, Noel, take out the baseline. 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
1: Good morning on your new daily show, AOJ with your number. Teaming up with Fetty Wap right here on the show this morning. We're making our way through the music lineup. We got Connects, K1, as well as Annie Grace coming on through. Plus, also, we're talking about the Rugby League World Cup, a game that was had last night. If you got to watch the Kiwis versus Australia, oh my goodness, what a game. Nail-biting game, but truly, oh man, I am now slowly starting to see how rugby league is just such an interesting and easy watch. I mean, no shade to our rugby union fans out there as well. I mean, hey, I grew up watching it. I just couldn't quite get my head around how to fully sit there and understand what was going on. I mean, not that I understand what's going on with rugby league, but I just think it's a little bit more exciting with what's happening on the field. But other than that, oh, we are going to be talking more about that. Plus, hey, I'm not being biased, but Tosa More Media Team, cinematic. We'll be talking about that coming on through around about 11:30 right here. It's Brother Rods on New Daily.

FM, the beat of the Pacific, Lona Pulemai right here for your new daily show, making our way through the music lineup. And right now, we got your weather update for you here in Tamaki Makaurau. Scattered showers clearing this evening, southwesterlies becoming gusty this morning, easing this evening, a high of 16 degrees and a low of 6. Moving along down, we've got in the music K1 as well as Sun and Water and also ART with Nothing to Say. But right now, it's Connect with Lose My Mind on New Daily.

hits from back in the day. 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

Pacific, K1 all over again, making our way through the music lineup. But coming up in the next 10, we're talking about the Rugby League World Cup and a game that was had last night. Plus, also, I want to talk about Toa Samoa Media Team. We're talking about that in the next 10. Don't go anywhere right now. It's Corday, a good day. Teaming up with Anderson Pack right here on You.

UFM Better Pacific, Sun and Water, still burning. And now Rugby League World Cup, a quick little update for you if you weren't aware of what happened last night. Now, a heartbreak for our Kiwis, oh my goodness, but what a game that was. Unfortunately, weren't able to get the dub. It was 24-22 to Australia, and honestly, an actually thriller opening game, in my opinion. And again, I've said it before, I am still trying to understand how to even watch the sport, but honestly, I was just all in. And you know, we did look in control at times, and shout out to Kalen Ponga, he scored 2 tries, but they had a debutant on the Australian team, and he just had different, he was on something different. Honestly, he had other ideas, and he was just all over the place. He was absolutely gun, and he was actually, in my opinion, able to get that dub for Australia. It is a tough one for our Kiwis to swallow, I guess, being the first game of the tournament, the comp, and the World Cup especially, but they're now going to be turning the attention to Cook Islands, and Australia is preparing to face Fiji. And one that I am anticipating for is, I'm not being biased, maybe I am a little, is tonight at 7:45 p.m. we have Samoa versus France, and that is going down. Plus also for our women, the first game of Pool A, which is our Fetu Samoa team going up against the Jillaroos, and that is at 10:05. So after the men's game, we're going to turn our attention to the women's. Now, talking about Samoa, I need to give it up to their media team, because you need to have a listen to their most latest video, and honestly, it's got all of us fired up. And you can't deny the fact, even if you aren't a Tua Samoa fan, that this will fire you up as well. Just absolute goose.

0: stain. You carry the pride of your families, your villages, and your churches. And you carry the hopes and dreams of the next generation. When the pressure is greatest, when it seems lost and hopeless, remember Samoa, your people and your nation. And trust you will bring the cup home.
1: Oh my goodness. I don't know about you, but if you didn't get goosebumps listening to that, then you're a hater. No, I'm just kidding. Go and check out the video. Absolute pure cinematic. So again, a shout out to the media team for this tour, Samoa. Oh my gosh. Just incredible. Chef's kiss. Go and check it out. We're heading back into the music. It's Bruno Mars, I Just Might, right here on News.

New FM, The Beat of the Pacific, Notorious B.I.G. coming on through with an absolute trek. And we're making our way through the music. We are getting ready for your lunchtime hour. So making sure that wherever you go or whatever you may be doing, text on through 466 any requests. And I'm loading them up as we speak to get ready for your lunchtime hour. It's Hales, Deja Vu and Ezra on New FM.

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1: Good afternoon on your new Daily Show. 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

Undergrid off the grid, I'm locked in, know that we riding. Think about the family growing and it makes me excited. Time ain't with you, finding these moments are priceless. 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

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You're tuning on in with your girl, Mona. And if you're just joining us, hope you're having an incredible day or wherever you are and whatever you may be doing. 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Getting back into the music right here, Sons of Zion, I Want More on New Daily.

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Wherever you're tuning in from, you've got your girl Mon hanging out with you for your lunchtime hour. We still got music on Waze coming on through with Drex Project and Ezra with Tell Me. Plus also, I've put in a request that came on through and it is an actual throwback. I haven't heard the song in a hot minute, but it is Venga Boys, My Uncle John from Jamaica. I have loaded it on in and it's going to be playing out shortly. But right now, it's Jay King, Stronger Than Ever on New Daily.

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It's been so much fun hanging on out with you. We have one last request that's just come on through. Shout out to Ezra. It is Tell Me coming on through right here on New Daily.